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0: and southwestern Indiana. Wrapping up the 4th of July weekend, the low 68, 30% on some late rain or thunderstorms into early Monday morning. Partly sunny and cooler Monday afternoon, high of 84, 30% on some afternoon rain. Monday night, 67, 10% rain. Then by Tuesday, mostly sunny, 85, and a 30% chance on some rain, maybe a thunderstorm. And there's your southwestern Indiana overnight forecast.
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0: and southwestern Indiana. Wrapping up the 4th of July weekend, the low 68, 30% on some late rain or thunderstorms into early Monday morning. Partly sunny and cooler Monday afternoon, high of 84, 30% on some afternoon rain. Monday night, 67, 10% rain. Then by Tuesday, mostly sunny, 85, and a 30% chance on some rain, maybe a thunderstorm. And there's your southwestern Indiana overnight forecast.
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0: and southwestern Indiana. Wrapping up the 4th of July weekend, the low 68, 30% on some late rain or thunderstorms into early Monday morning. Partly sunny and cooler Monday afternoon, high of 84, 30% on some afternoon rain. Monday night, 67, 10% rain. Then by Tuesday, mostly sunny, 85, and a 30% chance on some rain, maybe a thunderstorm. There's your southwestern Indiana overnight forecast.
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3: In southwestern Indiana, wrapping up the 4th of July weekend, the low 68, 30% on some late rain or thunderstorms into early Monday morning. Partly sunny and cooler Monday afternoon, high of 84, 30% on some afternoon rain. Monday night, 67, 10% rain. Then by Tuesday, mostly sunny, 85, and a 30% chance on some rain, maybe a thunderstorm. There's your southwestern Indiana overnight forecast.
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2: Good morning, Southwest Indiana. Today, we are looking for mostly sunny skies. Temperatures not as hot. We'll see 86, but humidity levels respectable. Partly cloudy tonight, 70 for a low. For tomorrow, Tuesday, just a very, very slight chance of a shower in the afternoon. Otherwise, pretty much like today, mostly sunny and 86, down to 68 by Wednesday morning. Wednesday, mostly sunny and 88 degrees. That is your Southern Indiana weather forecast.
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1: Good morning, Southwest Indiana. Today, we are looking for mostly sunny skies. Temperatures not as hot. We'll see 86, but humidity levels respectable. Partly cloudy tonight, 70 for a low. For tomorrow, Tuesday, just a very, very slight chance of a shower in the afternoon. Otherwise, pretty much like today, mostly sunny and 86, down to 68 by Wednesday morning. Wednesday, mostly sunny and 88 degrees. That is your Southern Indiana weather forecast.
0: Juan es patrocinado por Sell for Free Wells Realty en Jasper, la compañía de compra y véndeme a mí de a gratis. 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
2: Good morning, Southwest Indiana. Today, we are looking for mostly sunny skies. Temperatures not as hot. We'll see 86, but humidity levels respectable. Partly cloudy tonight, 70 for a low. For tomorrow, Tuesday, just a very, very slight chance of a shower in the afternoon. Otherwise, pretty much like today, mostly sunny and 86, down to 68 by Wednesday morning. Wednesday, mostly sunny and 88 degrees. That is your Southern Indiana weather forecast.
3: Vestidos de 15 años con Ángel Decoraciones en 410 East 6th Street en Huntingburg. 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

0: with your WITZ News. I'm your news director, Blake Burris, reporting. DuBois County officials say several roads remain closed because of high water following last weekend's heavy rainfall. As of yesterday afternoon, a number of county roads were still flooded, including portions of County Roads 150 North, 300 North, 500 North, and 875 West in Madison Township area, along with sections of County Road 850 South in Harbison Township and County Road 1000 South in Bainbridge. One section of County Road 150 North, west of 750 West, has reopened, but drivers are urged to use caution and never drive through flooded roadways. County officials remind motorists to obey all road closures and signs and barricades as conditions can change quickly. County officials will reopen roads as it is safe to do so. There's new life for Jasper Rubber Products. Fort Wayne-based Press Seal Corporation has officially acquired the assets of the longtime Jasper manufacturer following approval through the bankruptcy proceedings involving former parent company First Brands Group. The Skinner family, which owns Press Seal, says it plans to restart operations at Jasper plant later this summer and begin rehiring former employees as production lines return to service. The company says Jasper Rubber will continue operating under its longtime name. First Brands shut down day-to-day operations at the facility earlier this year, leaving the future of the 77-year-old company in doubt. The acquisition includes the plant, equipment, inventory, contracts, permits, and the Jasper Rubber brand. Press Seal CEO Pete Skinner says the goal is to return Jasper Rubber to the hands-on, family-owned approach that helped build its reputation. He says the company isn't looking to reinvent the business, but to restore it with a focus on quality products, dependable service, and local management. Company President Daniel Skinner says former Jasper Rubber employees will be the first people considered for the job as the plant ramps back up. He says the experienced workforce that built the company's reputation is exactly what they want, helping shape the future. Jasper Rubber Vice President of Sales Todd Kraft says the company also plans to rebuild relationships with customers whose supply chains were disrupted during the bankruptcy. Manufacturing Vice President Bill Melvin says the partnership with Press Seal provides an opportunity for future growth while continuing to deliver quality products. Two French Lick men are facing multiple charges after Indiana State Police helped recover a stolen vehicle Wednesday afternoon. Police say a 2007 Hummer was reported stolen from French Lick Auto Sales around 4:30. A state trooper spotted the vehicle on State Road 145 and attempted a traffic stop, but the driver led officers on a brief pursuit before stopping and running into the woods. The passenger allegedly confronted the trooper and was taken into custody after a taser was deployed. A few hours later, another trooper located the driver walking along State Road 145 and arrested him without incident. 33-year-old Jonathan Smedley and 42-year-old Tyler Cox, both of French Lick, face preliminary charges including vehicle theft, and resisting law enforcement. The French Lick Police Department is leading the investigation. Both men are presumed innocent until proven guilty in a court of law. The city of Jasper kicked off its 4th of July celebration last night with a patriotic party at JC Park, bringing together food, music, and family activities ahead of the holiday weekend. The event, organized by the Heart of Jasper, featured a special edition of its monthly downtown showdown. Food trucks lined the parking lot while live music kept the crowd entertained throughout the evening. Families also enjoyed a pool party, bounce houses, free balloon animals, and other activities for kids. The celebration ended with a drone show featuring more than 250 drones lighting up the night sky. As of today, Friday, July 3rd, you are currently paying an average of $3.09 a gallon for gas in the state of Indiana, according to AAA. With WITZ, I'm Blake Burris, reporting.
1: We are done with the intolerable heat for the foreseeable future, but we do see rain chances moving back into our area. You are listening with Lauren for today's Southern Indiana weather forecast. For today, Monday, July 6th, mostly sunny skies expected with a high near 86. Partly cloudy skies expected overnight tonight with a low around 70. Tomorrow, Tuesday, July 7th, mostly sunny skies expected with slight chances of showers and thunderstorms in the afternoon and a high near 86. Tuesday night, partly cloudy skies expected overnight with a low around 68. Mostly sunny skies for your Wednesday, July 8th, with slight chances of showers in the afternoon and a high near 88. Wednesday night, partly cloudy skies with chances of showers and thunderstorms throughout the night and a low around 70 degrees. Thursday, July 9th, slight chances of showers and thunderstorms throughout the entire day with a high near 89. And Thursday night, showers and thunderstorms likely throughout the night with a low around 72. You've been listening with Lauren for today's Southern Indiana weather.

0: Welcome back to The Ramsey Show in the Fairwinds Credit Union Studio. I'm George Camel, joined by my co-host Rachel Cruz, also my co-host on Smart Money Happy Hour. You can catch all of that on the Ramsey Network. We've got Sarah up next in Orlando, Florida. What's going on, Sarah?
1: Hi. I am struggling with my husband lying to me financially. I've been struggling with this for about 2 years, and I'm just wanting some advice on how to fix this.
2: Oh, gosh, Sarah. You said he's lying about your money. What's an example of that? What does that mean?
1: So I first found out about that he'd been lying our whole marriage a couple of years ago. He had a large chunk of money from the sale of a house that he had put into, or he told me he put into a high-yield savings account. Mm-hmm. And when we got to the point of talking about buying a house, it came out that he had been completely lying about it, that he'd spent all the money, and I still don't know where he spent all that money. There are other times where we'll put money in the safe as like a savings account, just, you know, in case of emergencies. And I went in there one day last March to get some money out to pay a bill, and the money was gone. And it's
2: Sarah.
1: Kind of things like this that are consistently happening.
2: And what does he say when you confront him? Where does he say the money went?
1: The $70,000, I'm not sure where it went, even to this day. But for the other stuff, he says that it goes to, you know, if I'm out of town for work, he says that he went and spent it eating out, or he went and just bought some random stuff that we don't really need, that he's not really going to use.
0: Have you seen said stuff?
1: For him.
0: Is there actual proof of the things he's saying he's purchasing?
1: Yes, like I see the receipts from where he's gone out to eat, and you know, he brought home a guitar and tried to play it for 2 weeks and then stopped playing it, and now it's just sitting in the closet.
0: Okay. Well, there's a few layers to this, and I don't know if there's something more nefarious happening behind the scenes. You know, there's financial infidelity. Is there actual infidelity? Is there an addiction? Is there gambling? There's so much we don't know because he's not being fully transparent, and that is the only solution. There's the only hope for this marriage is him coming totally clean. Because right now, you can't trust him.
2: Because usually, Sarah, if there is a level of deceit financially, not always, but more than half the time, there's something else happening on the other side of that door. And
0: you don't just blow 70 grand on some toys.
2: Yeah, and I don't know what that is, what that looks like, but my fear is his character is proving out to be that he lies. He's a liar. He doesn't keep his word. And if he's lying about one area of life, again, I pray it's not the case, but there's a good chance there's other things going on. And so I would, for your sake of the marriage, to keep the marriage at all intact, you guys need to sit down with a really, really good marriage therapist or counselor and start hashing out. Again, it's not just the money piece. This always goes deeper. It's usually never a money issue. It usually starts to show itself as a marriage issue. And that's what this is. This is a man who has to make a decision on whether he's going to choose to rebuild trust with his wife, Sarah. And you guys will create a roadmap over a long process of that healing journey for you to be able to trust him again. Or if the patterns continue. I don't know how you stay married to someone that continues to lie to you.
1: Well, and that's the hard thing, because in a lot of ways he's great. He helps out around the home. He is very encouraging, and spiritually, you know, I don't really believe in divorce, and so it's hard because our whole lives are intertwined. You know, we go to church together. Like, I want to be led by a godly man.
2: You're not,
1: Sarah.
2: Sarah, you're not. You're not, though. You're not. He took $70,000, Sarah, and lied about it. You guys have a agreement that you're going to put money over here, and he chooses to be a selfish child and go buy a freaking guitar. Do you know what I'm saying? Like, it's pretty glaring, and I don't trust him, and so. No, that's not a man who leads you spiritually, Sarah. No, you can't put a spiritual umbrella over this. This is wrong. This is wrong.
1: Okay.
2: And I'm sorry, I don't mean to be harsh about it, but...
1: No, that's probably something that I need to hear.
2: Yeah, I mean, it's just... And we're a third party that doesn't know you from Adam. So when you give us information that you've been used to holding, it's become normalized to you. But you say it to us, and we're like, no. And again, I'm not saying he's a bad guy, and I'm not saying he like has a double life or something.
0: And he can be a good guy in a lot of other ways. But it doesn't matter if you can't trust him. You understand? That's the root of this whole thing. And I'm sure he's a hard worker, and he goes to church. He can check all the boxes, but if you can't trust him and he constantly lies to you, there is no relationship here. And so starting today, I'd say, hey, I'm a joint owner on every single bank account, every account in our life. And if you say no to that, we can't move forward.
2: Yeah, and it's a spectrum here, Sarah. Again, we jump probably to the dramatics because we do this show for a living, so I feel like we hear some of the craziest stories. So, yes, it could be that he's just sloppy with money, he's irresponsible, he's immature about it, and he needs to grow up.
0: That's the
2: best case scenario. You know what I mean? But he needs to understand the seriousness of this. Because if you want to talk scripture, I can throw a lot of money scriptures at you that actually depict what your heart and character are, is how a reflection of money and how you handle money. And so... Mm-hmm. It's, he needs to step up and be a man. And if he can't own this or understand the seriousness of what he has eroded in your marriage, trust-wise.
0: If he brushes it off and goes, well, you know, I bought some toys while you were out of town, my bad. That's not enough.
2: Yeah, and you too, Sarah, you know, on your end, you got to decide if it's that serious to you. And it may not be. You may get off this call and be like, I can function in this for the rest of my life, and you may choose to. I don't know, because it's the harder work to not sweep things under the rug and actually to pull the rug out and deal with the crap that's sitting right there. That's marriage work. Like, that's the hard work in marriage. It's so much easier to be like, it's not a big deal. I'm going to just justify it over here because he is a good guy, and we're going to – and then that's the level of marriage you're going to have. But if you guys want to do the work to dig deeper, not only financially can you be healed, but I think you'll have a much healthier – real, honest, authentic relationship in your marriage as well, which is probably the ultimate goal, you know?
1: Absolutely.
2: Yeah.
0: We're hoping for healing for you, but you've got some hard work ahead of you.
2: And it's red flags, so hear
0: some
2: us say that.
0: Tough conversations. And how he reacts is going to be very telling.
2: Yes.
0: And I love the quote, when someone shows you who they are, believe them. And so the more he shows you that he can't be trusted, the more you have to realize he's just not a trustworthy person, and I can't change him, and therefore I am not safe in this relationship. That's it. That's the hard truth. And I hope you guys have some good counseling and church family that can help support you through this. I hope there's healing and redemption on the other side.
2: Get some healthy, spiritual, Christian people around you. Healthy.
0: Bring it all into the light. That's the path forward.

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3: 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We had a day off because of the 4th of July on Friday. Back to trading last night and a full session today. Brian Basting is here, Advanced Trading. What could impact market movement this week, Brian?
4: Thanks for having me, Andy. Sure hope your listeners enjoyed a safe and enjoyable holiday weekend. I think we're going to look at the weather over the weekend. Did we see some change in the near-term forecast? There are some forecasts suggesting a change back to cooler temperatures and more rainfall here as we move into the first full week of July. The trade will be looking at those forecasts very carefully here, Andy. We'll also be looking at crop condition ratings. Those updated ratings will come out at 4 p.m. Eastern time this afternoon. Wouldn't be surprised to see a bit of deterioration given the hot conditions we saw last week. And then we'll be looking at any of the latest geopolitical developments, Andy. We still got to keep an eye on those, even though pollination for corn is front and center at the moment.
3: That's Brian Basting, and I'm Andy Eubank. Hoosier Ag Today, Indiana's Farm Network.
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0: Nancy is in Wichita up next. Nancy, welcome to the Ramsey Show.
1: Thank you.
0: How can we help today?
1: Well, I've kind of gotten myself into a situation here. I like cars too much, and this past summer, I bought a car. It was just an emotional decision, bad decision, brand new car, and with it a high payment, and at the same time, trying to pay down about $20,000 worth of credit card debt that I've been just kicking down the road for years. Years and years.
0: How old are you?
1: I'm almost ready to retire.
0: Well, maybe not anymore. We'll see.
1: Yeah, not anymore. I am 60.
0: Okay.
1: I just
0: single or
1: 60.
0: Married?
1: Single.
0: Okay. So tell us about this vehicle. People want to know. Spill the tea.
2: What, I know. What kind of cars is Nancy like? She said, I love cars. I'm like, ooh, Nancy, what kind of cars?
1: Oh, it's a Bronco Sport, a 25 Bronco Sport. Just fell in love with how it looked and everything, and it was a stupid decision. Now I am regretting the payment.
0: What's the balance and what's the payment?
1: The balance, I owe about a little under $25,000 on it. I'm paying $385 a month.
0: Did you put some serious money down?
2: Yeah, that's not terrible. Payment-wise.
1: It's not terrible, no. I had a trade that was...
0: You had another nice car.
1: Bronco Sport. Yes, I had another Bronco Sport that I should have stuck with, but I got frustrated with its tech, and in a moment of stupidity, decided to upgrade to get the better tech, which, you know...
2: What could you sell it for?
1: Literally now. I have been able to get as high as an offer as $27,200 from Carvana.
2: Okay.
1: Yeah.
2: Okay.
1: So I could almost get my money back.
2: Yeah.
1: So
2: how much do you make a year?
1: $75,000 gross.
2: Okay. Awesome. Okay. Sorry. What's your question?
1: Question is, I recently found, a Honda Element, which I really love those cars, with like 130,000 miles on it, but they're super, super, super
0: dependable.
1: Reliable. Uh-huh. And I found that for about around 11,000. And it would, when everything's all said and done, my payment would go to $198 a month. Instead of the $385, but you know, then I'd have an older car with no warranty, because if I add a warranty to it,
2: Nancy,
0: please don't do any
2: Nancy,
0: of this,
2: Nancy.
0: Nancy, we're playing
2: Nancy.
0: The wrong games.
2: Yeah, you're back in the same game. You're just moving debt to debt, smaller debt, but you're moving debt to debt. Do you have any money saved, Nancy? Any money at all that you can get to? Any cash?
1: No.
2: Okay.
1: No cash. No, everything extra every month I just pour into the debt trying to get ahead.
2: How much
1: extra? And then an emergency comes along.
2: Okay, how much extra are you putting towards your debt? Like, if you were to stay current on all the credit cards and the car payment, how much extra would you have a month?
1: Only like $200.
2: Okay.
1: And so that's why it's a chronic debt situation, because life keeps happening.
2: Yep.
1: And I go backwards on the credit card.
0: Are you bringing home like $4,500 a month? What is your take home pay?
1: It's because I have some stuff going in, like pre tax stuff going out into paying off another loan. That's another story, but it's almost paid off.
0: You have a 401k loan or something?
1: I don't remember what you call it. It's not 401k, 457. Does that sound?
0: Yeah, you took a loan against your retirement plan.
1: Yes,
0: your deferred comp.
1: And it'll be paid off as of next month, which will free up $350 a month.
2: Okay,
0: great.
2: So 500.
1: Month,
2: okay. So here's what I want. Here's what I would do, Nancy, if I woke up in your shoes.
1: Okay.
2: I would, when that gets freed up, you'll have around $500 of margin. Okay. I would go.
1: I'm sorry. Could you repeat that?
2: Yeah, you would have around $500 of margin, right? After this is paid off, that frees up $300. You said you have about $200, $500.
1: Yes.
2: I would go and find any kind of work you could do, even if it's driving Uber in your new Bronco. I don't care. And I want you to make an extra $1,000 a month. Okay. So what's going to happen in 2 months? You're going to have an extra $3,000. If you can sell this Bronco still at $27,000, you'll have $2,000. That means you have $5,000 cash that I want you to go buy a car. And no more car payments. And then you're going to be driving. You're awesome. I just looked up cars. I looked up $3,000 cars in Wichita just now on my phone. Lots of options. Uh-huh. They really are there. I mean, and one of them was like a 2006 Volvo. I mean, you know what I mean? Like, you got to do some inspection, be smart about it. But, like, you can get a cheap car that will last you for 12 months. That's all we're looking for,
0: Nancy.
2: Yeah,
0: this is not your forever car.
2: No, this is a 12-month car. Mm-hmm. And you tell yourself that. You say, Nancy, this is my 12-month car. Because you're going to start then working to get out of debt. And then once you have your credit card debt paid off, then you're going to be able to have so much freedom and so much margin to save up and buy a nicer car that Nancy wants. But I want you out of car payments, Nancy. This game is not working for you.
0: Yeah, we need a big why here. And no, you said you wanted to retire. How much do you have in retirement?
1: Well, I have a pension. And I have about 50,000 is all in that 457.
0: How much is your pension going to be?
1: It's going to be around 4,300 a month.
0: Okay, so about what you're making now.
1: Yes.
0: So let's make a goal. Let's become completely debt-free with a fully funded emergency fund as we enter retirement. That's your goal, and which means I am not going to quit working until I have a lot of financial peace and security in my life. And that becomes your why. It sounds like you've lived a few lives. And so now's the time to go, what is this next chapter of Nancy's life going to look like? Is it trading in for a different car with a slightly lower payment while I still struggle in my 60s? Or is it, man, I don't have the dream car, but I have the dream retirement because I'm not making payments broke every month?
1: Exactly.
2: Yeah. And Nancy, you really do. Okay. I want to encourage you that, you know, to spontaneously go and buy a new car because you got frustrated. You have to acknowledge that in yourself, right? Like, you didn't go on Amazon and buy a new pair of, like, $12 earrings because you got mad or so. You know what I mean? You're like, I just want to feel good. This is a big, it's a big deal.
1: You bought a car.
2: You know what I mean? And it's not to shame you.
1: I was really frustrated.
2: Nancy was pissed, so she went and got a new car. Yes. So I want you to acknowledge when those things come up in us. This is a Ramsey quote for you. I heard this growing up in my house and on the show all the time. But. But that there's a level of maturity that delays gratification. Okay? So adults devise a plan and follow it. Children do what feels good. And you're not a child. You're not a child.
1: No.
2: You are a grown woman who is smart, who's hardworking. And I just want you to reframe some of these impulses that you're making. Because it's not just at the car lot. It's probably other places. And really start to get disciplined in this area of your life, Nancy, probably for the first time ever, you know? And it sounds crazy to do something big like this at 60 years old, but people do it every day. People do it every day. So if you hold on the line, Christian's going to pick up and we're going to give you Every Dollar, which is our budgeting app. And I want you to be engaged in it. I want you to create a monthly budget, Nancy. I want you to dream and just do some searching when you get off the phone with us. Just Google $5,000 cars in Wichita and just start to make peace with this this new future you have. But because of that 2006 Volvo that you may buy, that frees up hundreds of dollars a month for you.
0: Yeah. Here's the three words we need to take out of our vocabulary. I deserve it. I think you deserve financial peace. 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

0: and they said the truck leaked fuel into a close-by waterway. A 10-year-old boy was shot and killed in Gary Sunday morning, say police. Montana Weathers from Chicago was visiting family in Gary. Just before 1 that morning, police learned the boy and a 50-year-old man had been shot on Chase Street near West 5th Avenue and Bridge Street. Both were taken to a hospital where Montana later died. Gary police say the loss of a child is a tragedy that hurts the community. An Indiana family still looking for answers 6 years after their daughter was killed. Amanda Rickard was stabbed inside a home on Indy's west side. After leaving 4th of July celebrations in 2020, she found help from a neighbor but died on the operating table.
1: We want the police to do their jobs, and I know they are, and I know it's difficult when supposedly nobody seen or heard anything, but it was a string of apartments. That area is a lot of people in that area.
0: Amanda's dad, Chris Barnes, tells Fox 59 he's begging for someone to come forward. And after over a week-long break, the Indiana Fever beat the Las Vegas Aces 84-68 last night. Caitlin Clark was out with a back injury, and Indiana takes on the Los Angeles Sparks Wednesday night for a tip-off at 10. This is Network Indiana.
2: She said she was fine, but I noticed she stopped using the front steps, and another time, she grabbed the wall instead of the railing. It's little clues like these that often show up before a fall ever happens. This is Tina McIntosh, founder of Joy's House and co-host of Caregiver Crossing. Falls are the leading cause of injury for older adults, but there are simple ways to lower that risk. Stay tuned.
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0: Anne is in Chicago up next. 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
1: Hi, thank you for taking my call.
0: Absolutely. What's your question today?
1: So we have three young adult children. Two of them are very responsible and respectful. The third is terrible with money, spends money as fast as he can get it, and he also has a major lying problem. So currently our relationship is very strained. He's not living with us, and he's not living a life that we can support right now.

0: In the meantime, we are looking to rewrite our wills or set up a revocable living trust. So how can we set this up so if we were to die before he matures or changes direction here, that he would have to demonstrate necessary qualities before receiving his inheritance? And at what point does he simply forfeit his share? And what do we do with that share then? And also, of course, we do not want to be the cause that our adult children do not get along after we're gone, but we also don't want this gift that we've worked so hard for to be wasted.
1: Mm. You're asking the right questions, Anne, and I'm sorry you're having to deal with this. It's not how you picture it when you imagine being able to bless your family and leave a legacy, and now you can't even trust the child to handle it.
0: Correct.
1: But you're doing the right steps. I mean, a revocable living trust is the move, and you can customize the provisions, and you'll need a strong trustee to actually carry this out. But you can time it all. You can have conditions and say, hey, if he doesn't do X, Y, Z, he doesn't get anything. And at that point, it gets split evenly between the two other siblings.
0: Okay.
2: Yeah, and if that's it, and I would communicate it. It's going to be really hard, but I would rather him hear that from you all at some level than the reading of the will, you know, if you guys pass away.
0: Okay.
2: That, and then I would...
0: So have a conversation with all three of them?
2: I would, yeah.
0: Okay.
2: To let them know what's going on.
1: Let them get mad at you while you're alive instead of getting mad at the siblings when they had nothing to do with this.
2: Yeah, and I would have the conditions, have someone, yeah, whether it's the trustee, whoever it is, that it's not one of your children that has to monitor his behavior. Because that could make the relationship really odd, right? So if there's a good family friend that you trust, but I would not put one of the siblings in that position, because I think that could definitely cause tension, you know, and be very clear on those conditions too, right? Not subjective. As clear as you can be is going to be the best. And it is, I'm with George. I'm like, it is so heartbreaking because money is such a magnifying glass. It makes us more of what we already are. And if there's really, you know, horrible habits, things that he's, you know, doing that's damaging himself, and then you put money on that, it's going to make his life even worse, right? When money is supposed to be a blessing in that. So I think there's definitely some wisdom, and it is very, it's very sad. It's very, very heartbreaking, but I do think there's wisdom in that. And my prayer is that, yeah, he wakes up. How old is he?
0: 19.
2: Mm-hmm. Okay.
0: 19.
2: All right. You know, we're all a little.
1: There's still time.
2: Yeah. That's good. I'm glad he's not like 40. That makes me feel better.
0: Right.
1: He's not too set in his ways.
2: Yeah. But, yeah.
1: But you can always change it later.
0: Can you give me an example of being specific? Like, what could...
1: Here's an example. You could say, hey, there's going to be a sobriety requirement and a debt-free requirement. And every month, we're going to check your credit score and do a drug test. And if it's clear, you will get $5,000 every month. So you can set it up to be as specific and nuanced as you want. And a good estate attorney can help you set all that up because they've seen it all. They've seen it go wrong. They've seen it go right. And so I'm just giving you an example of how nuanced and specific you can get. Because it's your money, and you can have as much oversight as you want and as much strings attached as you want, especially if you're worried about them. What I wouldn't do is make one of the siblings the trustee, because now he becomes the bad guy. And so you want a strong third party, a professional trustee through a company that specializes in this. That way, he doesn't get to fight the siblings. They go, hey, we got nothing to do with it, and we can't do anything about it.
2: Yeah.
0: Right. I understand that. All right.
1: But good luck in the meantime.
2: Thanks, Anne.
1: I know it's hard because he's an adult now and he can make adult decisions, and you wish you could just be like, I want the best for you. Change, please. But it might take a little bit more rock bottom to get him to have his prodigal son, you know, home moment.
0: Right. I understand. Thank you.
1: Absolutely. Man, that's a tough one. All right. Kristen is in Illinois up next. Kristen, welcome to the show. Uh-oh. Can I hear you, Kristen? Loud and clear.
3: Can you hear me?
1: Yes, that's better.
3: Hey. Hi, thanks for taking my call. So my question is about affording a larger house for my growing family. We live in a pretty small house right now, and financially we're doing well, but I feel like I'm really asking my kids to sacrifice too much instead of providing for them.
1: What kind of sacrifices are they making? Are they working the fields all day?
3: No, kind of. We have chickens. But,
1: oh, good. They should be working out there.
3: Yeah. No, they, I mean, like any kids, they have hobbies. Like my 13-year-old really likes to do Legos. But our house is so small, and now we have a baby, that he really can't enjoy, he can't have most of any of his things inside the house. A lot of their toys that they've had over the years are in the garage, and they just, there's not enough room for them really to be normal kids.
1: How many kids do you have?
3: We have two, we have three now, so three boys.
1: And how many bedrooms?
3: There is three bedrooms, but we use one as an office.
1: Okay. One of you works from home?
3: We both work from home, yeah.
1: Okay. And what's the square footage?
3: We have 1,050 square feet.
1: Okay. So it is tight. I mean, that's legit. You're not making this up. What would a bigger house cost you guys, and could you afford it?
3: In our area, a bigger house would go easily for $365,000. And I'm honestly not sure if we could afford it, but everyone, I feel like everyone is telling me, hey, you guys just have to pull the trigger and do it, because if you don't take any risks, you'll never get anywhere.
1: Everybody doesn't pay your bills. You pay them.
2: And everybody is broke, Kristen. So
1: I wouldn't be asking for their opinion, truthfully. No. What I would do is just look at the facts and go, okay, our income is $10,000 a month.
2: Yeah, how much is it?
1: So therefore we can afford $2,500 on a mortgage.
2: Yeah, what's your income a month?
3: My husband makes $80,000 a year. I used to make $80,000 a year, too, but since the baby's been born, I really haven't been able to do much.
2: Yeah.
3: So it's going to be that way until he's in kindergarten, at least.
2: Sure.
3: Like two, 3 more years.
2: What hits your account every month with just your husband's income? Is it around
3: $7,000? Yeah.
2: Probably around that. Okay. So, yeah, I mean, I would be, looking for a home, and you'll have to do the math on a 15-year fixed-rate mortgage where the payment is no more than 25% of your take-home pay. What could you sell your house for today? How much would your house go for?
3: It would go for $165,000 to $180,000.
2: Okay, and how much do you guys owe on it?
3: We only owe about $60,000. We've run a 15-year fixed mortgage at 2% flat.
1: Okay, so you could walk away with over $100,000 to put down on the next house?
3: Yeah.
2: Okay. Yeah, and if you guys had any, around a $2,000 mortgage, you'll have to see, what that all, you can do the Ramsey mortgage calculator at RamseySolutions.com and put in with the down payment and everything. And yeah, there's a chance you guys definitely could, but I wouldn't on just a whim, like, you got to take risks. No, you don't. No, we have facts that you get to make really wise, mature decisions off of because you have numbers, and so let's be wise with that and make sure that, again, that payment's no more than 25% of your take-home pay. But I think, if it all works, I would definitely I would upgrade, get some more room.
1: Yeah. And he works from home?
3: Most of the time. He works in an office at his business, like, 1 week out of the month.
1: Okay.
3: But the other thing to consider is we send our kids to private school, and that's $15,000 a year.
1: Okay. So that's eaten up a good chunk of your budget as well.
2: Yeah, so you got to figure out, okay, let's do a budget. And yeah, we got about, $1,100 going out to private school. We have this new mortgage, right? Theoretically, here's what we need to spend on food. I mean, you got to map it out because sometimes you can't have it all, right? Yeah. I mean, you might, I'm not sure, depending on how the numbers work, you might be able to.
1: But it may be, we can't have all three. We can't have a big house on a single income and send the kids to private school. We get to choose two. And so then you get resourceful and go, all right, we're going to work this out. He gets a corner of the house, or he goes to the office more, and we free up a bedroom, which gives us more room for now. Then we're going to save up and upgrade when the time is right. So I wish you the best. There's hard decisions here, but I think you guys can make it.

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2: For WITZ Sports, Chris Norton reporting. In the second half of the season, in the All-Star break set for Tuesday, the game itself between the Eastern and Western conferences of the Prospect League. But the Home Run Derby ahead tonight, where Jasper's Braden Geisler will represent the Eastern Conference. Last evening, a pair of one-run losses against the Terre Haute Recs. DuBois County falling 9-8 in game number one, and the Recs took game two 7-6. The Bombers back in action on Thursday, a three-game set Thursday, Friday, and Saturday for the first time against the Johnstown at Millrats out of Pennsylvania. In the major leagues, the Cardinals had a successful weekend at Wrigley Field, taking 2 of 3, but the Cubs won last night's game 6-4. The lead in the Central, 6 games for Milwaukee. The Cardinals hanging around the wild card spot, a game and a half back of the Cubs. St. Louis tonight on the airwaves hosting the Milwaukee Brewers. A chance to get closer in the division. 7:45 Eastern, your first pitch. 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The Reds, meanwhile, beating the Baltimore Orioles 3-2. And the White Sox get a big weekend from Colson Montgomery. 2 home runs for the Southridge slugger. He's up to 23 round-trippers on the season, and the White Sox hang on 7-6 over the Cleveland Guardians. They've got a 1-game lead in the AL Central. The Reds, meanwhile, close out the calendar week with a 3-2 win over the Baltimore Orioles. And in the World Cup, the U.S. suddenly the last North American team standing, and the red card of Flo Balogun has been rescinded. The United States full force takes on Belgium, 8 p.m. Eastern on Fox. The afternoon game, 3 p.m., Portugal and Spain, also on Fox from Arlington. Chris Norton for WITZ.
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0: Caesar is in Colorado Springs up next. Caesar, welcome to the Ramsey Show.
1: Hey, George, how are you guys?
0: We're doing great, man. What's going on with you?
1: Well, I'm in a little dilemma, I feel like have been for like about a year now. My question is, like, what will get me closer to happiness? Money or experiences?
0: You called the right show.
1: Like, I have...
0: What do you think, Caesar? I think you know the answer.
1: I think so, but I know experiences will, but I know, like, at my age, I'm 21, so I feel like right now everybody says it's split. It's like some people say, oh, you should go have fun, and some people's like, oh, you should go work and make your money now and later have fun, and I'm, like, stuck in between those two.
2: Yeah, I don't think it has to be an either-or at this point for you. I think there can be financial goals that can set you up to have a peaceful life, because money does bring options and choices. And instead of being stressed and living paycheck to paycheck, which will rob your happiness, you can set yourself up well. And especially at a young age, yes, investing and all of that will do that for you, Caesar. So on one end of the spectrum, absolutely. But the other end, the lie that money at the end of the day is going to be the thing that fulfills you, that's a lie. I mean, it doesn't. Even people that have a goal of like, oh, I want to get $1 million. Once they get it, it's like, okay, it's still me, so I got to do something else, right? It's not the... There's, like we always say, the finish line always moves. So yeah, I think it could be at both ends. I think you can enjoy your life and save some money and be wise with it. So,
0: and also, no amount of experiences will cure you if there's something going on inside. And so I want to tell you that as a 21-year-old, I think that will free you to go, there's not a single trip that's going to be like, well, that did it.
2: Yeah, that's
0: I'm
2: true.
0: Happy now. Like, it's all ephemeral. It's all temporary. And so the key is, what's going on in you, in Caesar, that's even stirring this up?
1: Yeah, well, like, I feel like it's more like on a lookout for the future, because, like, right, every now and then I'm like, wow, like, I'm happy right now in life, you know? Just, I guess, what, like a lot of young people, it's like, I want an exotic car, or, like, I want a mansion one day, you know?
2: Yeah.
1: And it's like, I see, like, entrepreneurs go, like, don't, like, they work 7 days a week, 15-hour days for 10 years, and they finally have it, but then they're, like, empty inside. And at the same time, I know people that just, like, have, like, a normal life, and they go on vacations, and they rest a little bit, and later on, they're like, oh, I wish, you know. I guess what my fear is that I don't want to be limited by money in my life to be able to, like, to live, you know, if that makes sense.
2: Yeah, I think so. And I think it's just a mindset of what money is, where money's placed in your value system and how you see it. So if you worship money and you think it's the thing that is going to cure all, I think you're going to get to the end of your life. And like you said, you're not going to have anything to show for it from a relationship standpoint, right? Like, nobody lays on their deathbed and they're like, man, I wish I had a little bit more in my 401k, right? They're asking for their family and their friends. Like, the things that money can't buy in life, I really do believe, are the things that give us the most joy and where we can actually find levels of contentment. When we put our time and energy into our families and into our marriages and our friendships and our spiritual life and our health, like, these things are really, those are the important things in life. Our friend Arthur Brooks talks about this, though, about how there's 5 things you can do with money. 4 will actually bring happiness, and 1, will not, yes. And the one that will not, Caesar, is everything you listed out, which is stuff. That's the one thing that, like, from a chemical reaction in your brain, like genuinely, scientifically, the stuff does not. It will give you a momentary hit, dopamine hit, but
0: it wears
2: it
0: off
2: doesn't
0: quick.
2: Last. Yep.
0: So the things that will give you happiness that he talks about is spending money on experiences, especially with people you love.
2: With people you love.
0: Buying your time back. That can bring happiness, because you're not doing something you don't want to do, and you get to refocus that time. Saving money and investing, that actually brings happiness to set up your future self for success. And then generosity. Making giving a habit in your life also brings you happiness. In fact, it's the most fun you can have with money. So the sooner you not only learn that, but you believe it and you act it out and it becomes a habit in your life, the better your life is going to be. And my friend Sahil Bloom wrote a book called The 5 Types of Wealth, and he goes through relationships, family, social, your physical health, money, and work. Like, all of those things combined, if you're healthy in all of those areas, you're going to be a happy person.
2: Mm. List those out again, George. What are they?
0: So, family.
2: Yep.
0: Social life, relationships.
2: Yep. Friendships.
0: Your physical health.
2: Yes.
0: Your finances and money. Okay. And lastly, your work.
2: My gosh, I basically did the book. I just rambled off some Boom. Stuff. But that's the stuff money can't buy right there.
0: Like, if you have a miserable job, you're going to be a miserable person. If you are broke your whole life, stressed, you're not going to be happy.
2: Yep.
0: If your health is in poor shape, all you care about is your health at that point. And if you don't have good social relationships, you become the loneliest person on earth, even with a pile of money and in your big mansion. And you find that people who have the big mansions, who don't have a lot of people in their life and family, they want to go get a small apartment somewhere that feels cozy because it's just so lonely. It just amplifies the loneliness. So all that to say, Caesar, you're on the right path that you're even asking this question.
2: It's a good
0: philosophical question. You're not calling saying, hey, I want to buy a Lamborghini. You're calling saying, hey, I know the Lamborghini's not going to bring me that joy. And the last thing I'm going to throw in there is faith, Caesar. I don't know your faith background, but I would say faith brings a deep level of grounding and a deep level of joy that the worldly treasures can never give you. That sermon hit you?
1: I'm like a little speechless right now because I thought you guys were going to tell me something else, but that makes a lot of sense.
2: Yeah.
1: Because I just don't want to be at the top of the hill and be like, oh, this is not what I wanted, you know? And
2: 100%.
0: Can you do me a favor, Caesar?
1: Go ahead.
0: Can I recommend a book to you if you promise me you'll read it? And I'm not even going to give it to you because you can access it for free right now, like on your phone.
1: Perfect.
0: Read the book of Ecclesiastes in the Bible. Because this is a tale as old as time, and Solomon did it bigger and better than anyone else, and he has the best message for you at the end of it.
1: Okay.
0: Have you heard of that book?
1: Yes.
0: Okay. Great story. Richest man on earth, had it all, and at the end he goes, everything is meaningless.
2: George loves...
0: Spoiler alert.
2: George is such an Ecclesiastes.
0: I love an emo book of the Bible that's just like, yes, dude, like... It's like a goth kid, you know what I mean?
2: What are we doing?
0: Yes.
2: What are we doing with our lives?
0: But this is like, I have this existential crisis, you know, once a week where I go, what are we doing?
2: I know.
0: When you just pan back, you go, okay, what really is meaningful in
2: life? That's why I liked the book Die with Zero. Not that I agreed with everything in it, but you're like, okay, what are we doing? Like, you know what I mean? You get to a point financially, which I get. All of you listening, everyone is at a different place financially. But, you know, if or when you get to that place of like, okay... we've done it all. What am I doing? Am I just like stockpiling money? And then when I die in my 80s or 90s, my 60-year-old kids just get everything. Like, is that it? And it's like, no, live life now. Like,
0: yes.
2: And again, you have to set yourself up well to do that. So I'm not saying go into debt or spend everything every single month. Cause no, that is from a biblical perspective, that's going to cause stress. Like that will. But getting to a point of like, okay, if you work hard and you're smart with money, and yes, and you're in your, you know, mom and dad, I think they're a great example of this. They're in Argentina right now. They were texting me pictures of waterfalls. And I'm like, look, there's Dave in front of another waterfall. But you know what I mean? But it's like, enjoy it. And then they like love our family so well. And they, you know, they take us all on a trip every year. And it's like some of the best time. So it's like, spend some of your money. Like, yes, when you have it, spend some of it and enjoy it. And then the other part is the generosity part, George, which is you're exactly right. When you actually have the means and the ability to reach into someone's situation and completely change their life, like, that is wild. And you know what? Like, a $8,000 car for a single mom sometimes will do that, or a $10,000 car.
0: Yeah.
2: And you can just pay for it, and you just give it to her, and that's it, right? I mean, like, that kind of stuff, when you can use your money while you're alive to do those kind of things, like, that is, like, there's a level of satisfaction that you're actually using your money as a tool to create a life that you love.
0: That's it. In my book, I say, I talk about money so we can stop talking about money.
2: Like, yes,
0: let it become the tool that funds the rest of the
2: things. That's right, that's right.
0: And then ask yourself this question.
2: Give us Ecclesiastes.
0: And then what? Well, I brought up this one from Galatians because this is really it for me. But the fruit of the Spirit is love, joy, peace, forbearance, kindness, goodness, faithfulness, gentleness, and self-control. That, to me, is the goal. That's why we get our money right, so that we can focus on...
2: Have peace.
0: And peace and love and all the things that are on TJ Maxx Stitch Pillows. That's what it's about, Caesar. So I appreciate the call. It launched a good sermon for Rachel and I.
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5: With your WITZ News, I'm your news director, Blake Burris, reporting. DuBois County officials say several roads remain closed because of high water following last weekend's heavy rainfall. As of yesterday afternoon, a number of county roads were still flooded, including portions of County Roads 150 North, 300 North, 500 North, and 875 West in Madison Township area, along with sections of County Road 850 South in Harbison Township and County Road 1000 South in Bainbridge. One section of County Road 150 North, west of 750 West, has reopened, but drivers are urged to use caution and never drive through flooded roadways. County officials remind motorists to obey all road closures and signs and barricades as conditions can change quickly. County officials will reopen roads as it is safe to do so. There's new life for Jasper Rubber Products. Fort Wayne-based Press Seal Corporation has officially acquired the assets of the longtime Jasper manufacturer following approval through the bankruptcy proceedings involving former parent company First Brands Group. The Skinner family, which owns Press Seal, says it plans to restart operations at Jasper plant later this summer and begin rehiring former employees as production lines return to service. The company says Jasper Rubber will continue operating under its longtime name. First Brands shut down day-to-day operations at the facility earlier this year, leaving the future of the 77-year-old company in doubt. The acquisition includes the plant, equipment, inventory, contracts, permits, and the Jasper Rubber brand. Press Seal CEO Pete Skinner says the goal is to return Jasper Rubber to the hands-on, family-owned approach that helped build its reputation. He says the company isn't looking to reinvent the business, but to restore it with a focus on quality products, dependable service, and local management. Company President Daniel Skinner says former Jasper Rubber employees will be the first people considered for the job as the plant ramps back up. He says the experienced workforce that built the company's reputation is exactly what they want, helping shape the future. Jasper Rubber Vice President of Sales Todd Kraft says the company also plans to rebuild relationships with customers whose supply chains were disrupted during the bankruptcy. Manufacturing Vice President Bill Melvin says the partnership with Press Seal provides an opportunity for future growth while continuing to deliver quality products. Two French Lick men are facing multiple charges after Indiana State Police helped recover a stolen vehicle Wednesday afternoon. Police say a 2007 Hummer was reported stolen from French Lick Auto Sales around 4:30. A state trooper spotted the vehicle on State Road 145 and attempted a traffic stop, but the driver led officers on a brief pursuit before stopping and running into the woods. The passenger allegedly confronted the trooper and was taken into custody after a taser was deployed. A few hours later, another trooper located the driver walking along State Road 145 and arrested him without incident. 33-year-old Jonathan Smedley and 42-year-old Tyler Cox, both of French Lick, face preliminary charges including vehicle theft, theft, and resisting law enforcement. The French Lick Police Department is leading the investigation. Both men are presumed innocent until proven guilty in a court of law. The city of Jasper kicked off its 4th of July celebration last night with a patriotic party at JC Park, bringing together food, music, and family activities ahead of the holiday weekend. The event, organized by the Heart of Jasper, featured a special edition of its monthly downtown showdown. Food trucks lined the parking lot while live music kept the crowd entertained throughout the evening. Families also enjoyed a pool party, bounce houses, free balloon animals, and other activities for kids. The celebration ended with a drone show featuring more than 250 drones lighting up the night sky. As of today, Friday, July 3rd, you are currently paying an average of $3.09 a gallon for gas in the state of Indiana, according to AAA. With WITZ, I'm Blake Burris reporting.
6: We are done with the intolerable heat for the foreseeable future, but we do see rain chances moving back into our area. You are listening with Lauren for today's Southern Indiana weather forecast. For today, Monday, July 6th, mostly sunny skies expected with a high near 86. Partly cloudy skies expected overnight tonight with a low around 70. Tomorrow, Tuesday, July 7th, mostly sunny skies expected with slight chances of showers and thunderstorms in the afternoon and a high near 86. Tuesday night, partly cloudy skies expected overnight with a low around 68. Mostly sunny skies for your Wednesday, July 8th, with slight chances of showers in the afternoon and a high near 88. Wednesday night, partly cloudy skies with chances of showers and thunderstorms throughout the night and a low around 70 degrees. Thursday, July 9th, slight chances of showers and thunderstorms throughout the entire day with a high near 89. And Thursday night, showers and thunderstorms likely throughout the night with a low around 72. You've been listening with Lauren for today's Southern Indiana weather.

0: Welcome back to The Ramsey Show in the Fairwinds Credit Union Studio. I'm George Camel, joined by best-selling author Rachel Cruz, and we're taking your calls at 888-825-5225. Lynn is in Maine up next. Lynn, welcome to the show. Are you with us? So close.
1: All right. Yes, I am.
0: Oh, good.
1: Yes, I am.
0: Oh. You scared me half to death, Lynn.
1: Thank you so much for taking my call. I'm sorry.
0: Yeah.
2: No,
0: what's
2: you're
0: going
2: fine.
0: On?
1: Hi. So my husband and I got married last year. We started the baby steps right after getting married. We paid off our debt aside from our mortgage. And 6 months into marriage, I found out that my husband owed $80,000 in back taxes. And also at this time, we found out we were pregnant with our first child.
2: Oh, my gosh.
1: That's finding out a lot going on. We paid the $80,000 out of our emergency fund and house fund, so we had the money to pay that. But we are unsure where to go from here emotionally and financially because tax season for 2025 is quickly approaching, and we are expecting to owe about $40,000.
2: Oh my gosh, boy. Lynn, why has the accounting not changed after everything?
1: The accounting?
2: Are you doing quarterly payments?
1: Self-employed. No, we hadn't.
2: Okay. So you didn't learn.
0: You didn't make any payments in 2025.
2: But didn't learn from owing $80,000. Do you know what I mean? Like, I'm just wondering, did it not occur to your husband?
1: We found out in December. So we were trying to catch up before we paid 2025.
0: Oh, so you found out about the $80,000 in December.
1: Yeah.
0: And at that point,
2: like
0: 2025. You found that was for 2024?
1: That was for 2022, 2023, and 2024.
0: Got it. So by the time you found out about all of this, it was too late because 2025 was over at that point. So now we're just sort of cleaning up. This is still part of the mess. Let's call it $120,000, and you've cleaned up 80 of it.
1: Yes, exactly.
0: Okay. Well, it's fairly simple. It's a $40,000 debt that you owe the government, and so we got to pay that as aggressively as possible. Do you have other debts as well?
1: We don't. We paid off all of our other debt.
0: Good.
1: Thankfully, we have a business. It's a restaurant. So we have $40,000. Total we have $60,000 in the bank account for our restaurant, and we have $20,000 in our personal account. And I know you talk about pausing paying debt when you find out you are pregnant.
0: Mm-hmm.
1: So we're just wondering if we should take money from the business account or if we should get on a payment plan with the IRS or what our best way forward is.
2: Yeah, I think for stork mode is what we call it. I think IRS debt is not included. Like, I think you gotta pay,
0: especially
2: it.
0: If you have the money. So the question is, what was that $60,000 earmarked for in the business account? Is that needed for upcoming purchases, investments, anything like that, or was it just kind of an emergency fund for the business?
1: Yeah, an emergency fund for the business. It takes about $15,000 a week to operate. While we do bring in more than $15,000 a week, we just wanted to kind of...
0: Yeah, how much do you guys bring home?
1: Total a month.
0: Mm-hmm.
1: We bring home about $15,000 a month.
0: Oh, amazing.
2: Okay.
0: So you could easily restock the business account
2: if
0: you took
2: $40,000. Yeah, I would pay $40,000 today out of the business.
0: Because truthfully, this is kind of an emergency for your business. Is you didn't withhold enough taxes or at all. And so I would take that out. Now you got $20,000 in there plus $20,000 in checking. So you're not in a lurch if you did need to cover, an emergency. And so I would just work on restocking that, and you guys should still be good for your stork mode. I mean, you have $20,000. The stork mode is more for like, we are broke. We have a $1,000 starter emergency fund, and we need to make sure that we're covered in case there's, health bills.
1: Right. Okay.
0: So I have full confidence. I would clean it up because truthfully, while you're pregnant, you don't want to be dealing with the stress of IRS debt.
2: Yes, yeah, get rid
0: of it. I want
2: this
0: to be exciting and fun and not this looming in the back of your mind that we owe the IRS
2: all
0: this
2: money. And do you have someone that's helping you with your taxes for the business?
1: We do now, yes.
2: Okay,
1: the accountant that we had before wasn't great, but we have somebody trustworthy now, so we feel like we're in a good path forward. Obviously, this was very hard emotionally, mm-hmm. which I'm still trying to get over. I think that's the biggest thing for me right now.
0: Emotionally, because you didn't know about it?
2: Because trust or...
1: Yes.
2: Yeah, and was it...
1: I didn't know about it.
2: Do you feel like, was there any level of secrecy out of not malice, that sounds bad, but of like, oh gosh, I don't want her to know? Or was it complete just ignorance of genuinely not knowing that he owed this?
1: I think it's hard to say for sure. I think part of him maybe knew that he owed something. I don't think that he knew that he owed $80,000. He was filing taxes for the business, but wasn't filing the money that he was taking from the business.
2: Yep, yep.
1: And he wasn't fully realizing, but also should have definitely checked. So it's just been hard to find that out.
2: Yeah, for sure, Lynn. That's very stressful. Yeah, absolutely.
0: Well, the good news is you guys can cover this with the cash on hand, and it's fixed for the future. So I would just get rid of it now. I wouldn't get on a payment plan. Just cut them the check for $40,000 and fix it for the future. I mean, you got your next quarter is coming up here to pay your quarterly estimated payments. So let's prepare for that and finally get ahead of it instead of kind of being reactive.
1: Right, and use some kind of cash flow for the next month, or try to cash flow for the next month that quarterly, because we're kind of still playing catch up right now.
0: Exactly. So you might owe $10,000 or $15,000 in a quarterly payment coming up. And so we got to make sure we have that. And so the next week, we're going to be living on a pretty tight budget now. So I don't know how you guys are living now. If I was making $15,000 a week, I'd be living La Vida Loca. And so it might be time to batten down the hatches and live a little bit more conservatively until we get through this phase. The taxes are solved. The baby's here.
2: Yeah, he may not bring home as much because he's putting more in the business to make sure those taxes are paid.
1: Okay, awesome. Thank you so much.
0: Yes, best of luck with that.
2: Good luck,
0: sweet
2: Lynn.
0: Baby.
2: I know.
0: Such an exciting time. You don't want it clouded by this mountain of debt.
2: Oh, so much. And it's scary, like what she said. I mean, and thank God, I mean, they're somewhat responsible. They got $60,000 in an emergency fund in the business, $20,000. There's elements of it that are saving grace, because some people...
0: Usually if you're making that kind of money, you're comfortable with all these payments around you, and you're just sort of keeping up.
2: Yes.
0: And luckily, they lived fiscally responsibly in other ways.
2: Yes, to be able to have some of that, that savings.
0: Whew. And a good reminder for anybody who is self-employed, even if you do like side gigs, I mean, you got to pay self-employment tax, you got to pay your quarterly estimated payments, and it's not that hard. You can sort of calculate, using calculators on the IRS website, how much you'll owe in taxes, and you go, all right, I'm going to owe $40,000 this year, or I made this much this quarter, I need to write a check to the IRS and log in, connect your bank, and pay the IRS what they're owed. It's not fun, but we can't pretend like, ooh, free money. I don't have to pay taxes because I'm self-employed. You got to pay them and then some, bud. You got the business taxes and your personal taxes. The government wants their cut. And so make sure you take care of that so it doesn't add stress to your life, because the IRS can really screw it up. They can garnish your wages, come after your stuff. They're not your traditional lender. So take care of the stuff.
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4: 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And listen, you only get certain windows of time to make this decision. 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But here's the good news. Chapter's services are completely free to you. 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
0: Hey guys, George Camel here. 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
5: For millions of Americans that hit the road this Independence Day weekend, there was good news at the gas pump. This is Hoosier Ag Today. I'm Greg Allen. According to AAA, nearly 61 million people were expected to travel by car over the 4th of July holiday weekend, making it one of the busiest travel periods on record. With so many families driving, every penny counted when it came to filling up. According to Emily Score, CEO of Growth Energy,
6: ethanol producers, farmers, and retailers are proud to celebrate the holiday by holding down fuel prices for 4th of July travelers.
5: The ethanol industry says motorists could have collectively saved more than $21 million this holiday weekend by choosing E15. E15 typically sells for several cents less per gallon than regular E10 gasoline, while offering the same performance for most 2001 and newer vehicles.
6: Now it's up to Congress to ensure that more American families have the freedom to choose lower-cost fuel all year long.
5: I'm Greg Allen.
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2: So Ask Ramsey is our new free AI tool that's been built. It's been trained on proven Ramsey principles. And today we're going to break down one of the most frequently asked questions that we got last week. George, you ready?
0: All right.
2: The question is, what are the key considerations and steps for managing Trump accounts for kids?
0: Love it. Let's see what Ask Ramsey said about this, because this is a question we do get a lot. The Trump savings account is a tax-deferred account funded by a one-time $1,000 government deposit for eligible children born between 2025 and 2028. Follow the government's official process to set up the account in your child's name. You'll be the custodian until they reach the legal age. Like other custodial accounts, when your child reaches that age, they gain full access and control, and they can use the money for anything, not just education. So it becomes like a traditional IRA of sorts at that point. There are no ongoing contribution requirements, but you should check if you're allowed to add more funds or invest the balance for growth. Consider the impact on future college financial aid, as these accounts may be counted as the child's asset. There we go. So, bottom line here, Trump account can be a great boost. I'll take the free $1,000, which I signed up for when I did my tax return.
2: Was it Henry, I guess, that
0: little
2: got it?
0: Little Henry got it.
2: Henry got it.
0: There
2: Look
0: we go.
2: That. Sorry, Mia.
0: Yeah, she didn't.
2: Your three-year-old did not. Two-year-old did not.
0: Wow, wow, wow. But this is just one part of the child's financial foundation, so don't think this is like your ticket. And the key is, you got to invest for compound growth to take the lead. But starting at 0 years old, I did the math. You leave $1,000 just sitting there for 65 years, it could be $500,000 or more.
2: Yeah, that's crazy.
0: At their retirement. So it becomes a bonus retirement account, which is great. But I love a 529 plan for the tax advantages for education and even a brokerage account in my name for the kids, because I don't necessarily want an 18-year-old to have access to $100,000. I know I wouldn't have made the best decisions at that age. So It's a piece of the puzzle. It's not a savior for anybody. So if you want to know the best way to invest based on your situation, check out Ask Ramsey. It can help you break down how much to contribute monthly. Go to RamseySolutions.com or just use the link in the description if you're listening on podcast or YouTube.
2: Beautiful. All right, let's go to Salt Lake City. We have David on the line. Hi, David. Welcome to the show.
10: Hey, guys. Big fan. And God bless. Thank you for taking my call.
2: Yeah, absolutely. How can we help?
10: Yeah, so my fiance and I are getting married in June, and we're looking at a honeymoon here, and there's an all-inclusive trip to Mexico. It's about $6,000. I make between around $100K to $110K a year, and my fiance makes about $74K, so altogether
2: nice.
10: About $175K to $180K. Thank you. I got about $40K in savings slash an emergency fund, about $30K in stocks and an IRA. We own both our cars outright, and we're looking to buy a home in the near future, too. So I just want to know if this $6,000 trip makes sense or if we're being too frivolous over here. And so, yeah.
2: Being too frivolous. Okay. I was going to go the opposite. David, I think you could.
0: Rachel's like up it to $8,000.
2: I think you could spend a little bit more if you wanted. I think you're doing
10: really?
2: Great.
0: No, that's very fiscally responsible.
2: David, that's great. I think that is, yes, you guys are on a great track. Nothing feels out of balance.
0: You're debt-free. You got an emergency fund. You guys are making upwards of $200,000 as a newlywed couple. You're going to look back and say, I'm so glad we took the trip.
2: Yes, absolutely.
0: Yeah, just make sure you're paying cash and not putting it on the credit card.
10: Yeah, that makes sense. All right, well, we'll do. We watched the show, so we've learned a lot from you guys.
2: Oh, awesome. Well, congratulations. And, yeah, enjoy that all-inclusive trip to Mexico.
0: We got to be good cop. That felt really nice.
2: Oh, I love when I tell people, just go spend and enjoy. Enjoy
0: especially
2: your hard
0: work.
2: Especially
0: for a trip. Rachel loves a trip to Mexico.
2: And I love
0: a reason
2: for a trip, you know, like a honeymoon or a birthday or an anniversary. Like, that's fun. It's great.
0: You'll look back fondly on that.
2: You will. Yep. Y'all enjoy, David. All right. George and I may show up and just be like,
0: party.
2: Hey there. All right. Let's go to Amanda in Des Moines. Hi, Amanda. Welcome to the show.
11: Hi.
2: Hello. Hello. How can we help today?
11: Oh, my gosh. I'm so nervous. Okay.
2: You are good. You are good. Do not be nervous.
11: I am calling. We have been on baby step 2, and we have so far paid off about $30,000 in debt in the last year.
2: Nice.
11: So we have 4 left, and we have 1 that's been in consolidation or in delinquent, so it's in collections. Mm-hmm. And they called and gave me a settlement. They gave me a settlement. The loan itself right now is sitting at $10,500, and they gave me a settlement of $6,000. And they said I'd have to have that paid off in 30 days.
2: Yes.
11: If I don't have it paid off, they tack on 55% interest.
2: Yeah, no.
11: On.
2: Yeah.
0: That's a bad deal.
11: So my question is should I take another loan to pay that off with a smaller interest rate?
2: No.
11: So we have some time to make the payments.
2: No,
11: on it.
2: Because you can get this deal anytime because it's in collections. So they're going to end up.
0: They're trying to put some pressure on you.
2: Yes. They'll end up selling the debt to another company. You'll be dealing with a different collections company. So that is the key, though. When you do settle a debt for less, and usually you could probably get a better deal, honestly, Amanda. Did you even try to negotiate the
11: $6,000? Well, that's what I negotiated because I was like.
2: Okay. Because you could have even gone lower. For some of this, you could have even possibly gone lower. But you do have to have it in full. You have to like.
0: The lump sum.
2: Yes. So
0: and you can tell them, hey, you and I both know $6,000 in 30 days lump sum is crazy. I can't do that.
2: So just say I can't do this deal right now. And then when you guys get to that part of your debt snowball, is that your next debt? Your next smallest?
11: That is, yeah.
2: Okay. So what I would do then is I would save as much as you can and say, I mean, pay the minimum payments. Don't get behind on it necessarily. But, well, I guess you already kind of were because it's in collections. But I would have an amount and have $4,138.24, and you call and you say, this is the exact amount I have. I can write you a check today. And so when you have a decent amount in there, a couple of thousand or so, I would call them up and start negotiating, but I would not take a deal until you have the amount, the total amount.
0: And make sure you get it in writing and
2: yes.
0: have it settled in full.
2: Yes.
0: No interest, no games. And, you know, it sounds like you've been putting away $2,500 toward the debt. So in 2 months, you'll have $5,000, right?
11: Right, yep.
2: That's great.
0: Boom. 2 months from now, you call and say, hey, listen, I got $5,000. Take it or leave it.
2: Yeah, so just don't do it. Don't do that deal today.
11: Okay.
2: Yep. That's great, Amanda. Well done.
0: Way to clean
2: awesome.
0: Up the mess.
2: Yes. Oh, my gosh. Y'all are killing it. All right. Let's go to Alex in Los Angeles. Hi, Alex. Welcome to the show.
12: Hi. Thanks for having me on the show.
2: Yes, absolutely. How can we help?
12: So earlier in this month, I beat stage 3 rectal cancer.
2: Oh, my gosh. Oh, I'm so
0: wow.
12: glad. There's still, like, a huge fear that it's going to come back, and it sounds like a high possibility. Okay. And if it comes back, it's going to happen within the first 5 years, more likely than later.
2: Okay.
12: Of course, who knows who can predict the future. So I have steps 1, 3, and 4 down, and I'm stuck on speed going full on for step 2 or going to step 5. So I have a baby that's about to turn 1. Mm-hmm. And I want to put into a 529 for him, but I also have $100,000 in student loan debt. I don't know if I should aggressively pay off the student loan debt or aggressively put into a 529 for him, thinking that if I pass, you or my husband can't inherit my student loan debt.
2: Yes, that would be correct. But as of today, the information that you have is that you are cancer-free. Right, and I understand that it's a high probability that it's going to come back. Is that that's what they told you?
12: Yes, they say colorectal cancer is the highest cause of death in people under 50.
2: Yes, yeah, the rates are. Actually, I was just talking to my doctor about this yesterday. It's crazy because they said it's skyrocketed with young people. So, so if I were you, Alex, I probably would start paying down this debt. And the 529, because he's so young, you're going to be able to catch him up college-wise over 18 years, right? When you guys are completely debt-free. I probably would not worry about that. I think I would have the information that's in front of me and live off of that, which is right now that you are debt-free. Or I'm sorry, that you are cancer-free and... I would start, working my way out of that.
13: Deal with the problem in front of you, which is $100,000 in student loans. You still got to make those payments every month. We'll deal with the 18-year-old, problem way later on. 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So it's not all on you, but let's take care of you and your household first, and then we'll focus on the kids once we're debt-free.
2: Yeah, we're so happy for you, though, Alex.
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14: A crash, a death, and an investigation. This is Network Indiana. I'm Jake McDaniel. A man died after someone hit him with their car this morning on Indy's east side. It was on North Shadeland Avenue near 38th Street. Police say the man stood outside his vehicle when he was hit. He was taken to a hospital where he later died. Two drivers stayed at the scene and have been cooperating with police as they're looking into this. A shooting in Fort Wayne this morning hurt two kids, police say. They got to South Crest Road near East Paulding Road. And they found a home shot up as well. The kids were taken to a hospital. And Fort Wayne police say anyone who has any information on this should give them a call. Gas prices are lowering in Indiana. If you need to fill up your gas

0: Larger budgets are targeting the same travelers, says Amy Howell with the Indiana Destination Development Corporation. She tells Inside Indiana Business the challenge is keeping tourism numbers growing.
1: We are very similar to our bordering states, so we have to market to them what is different. And so we talk that we have a national park, the resort community of French Lick, the Pete Dye Golf Trail around the state.
0: And Howell says people want to come and stay in Indiana rather than just walk around and sightsee. I'm Jake McDaniel, and you're listening to Network Indiana News.
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9: Chantal is in Sarasota, Florida up next. Welcome to the show, Chantal. How can we help?
10: Hey, so my question is, I am a new mom and I had a baby about 7 weeks ago.
9: Congrats.
10: And my question is, oh, thank you. My question is, does it make financial sense at this point, really strongly considering transitioning from full-time working, relatively well-paying medical job to a stay-at-home mom with losing all benefits and all those kinds of things from my current employer? Also, while considering my husband's employment kind of decreasing grossly year over year, I'm just kind of lost at what to do at this point.
9: What does he do?
10: Medical sales.
9: And the sales just aren't coming through?
10: Well, it's a very seasonal area where we live in Florida. So, you know, most of the year, you know, relatively busy, but in the summer months definitely drops off quite a bit. So kind of over the last 2 years,

0: kind of bring home has been decreasing just based on volume.
1: Overall.
0: Mm-hmm.
1: Okay. What was he making and what is he making now?
0: I would say the range between 400,000 and 600,000.
1: Oh wow, that's
2: well,
1: great.
2: That's a healthy range.
0: We're a little on the lower end. Yeah, a little on the lower end, kind of on the trajectory for this year.
1: Okay. Does he see volume picking up next year to get back to that 500,000 or 600?
0: Probably not until 2027, when more hospitals kind of open.
1: So next
0: in the
1: year,
0: area.
1: Though. Next year.
0: Yeah, probably in the latter half of next year, I would say.
1: Yeah. Does your lifestyle support you guys living on $400,000 a year?
0: He has two kids from a previous marriage, so there's three kids total now. And I have been the one carrying like the health insurance and all of those kinds of things up to this point.
1: His company doesn't provide that? That's not a benefit?
0: No, because he's an independent contractor and a Navy veteran. So he gets all his care through the VA.
1: Okay. And family's not included in that?
0: No, it's not.
1: Okay.
2: Do you actually know your total household expenses in a given month?
0: It is, mortgage is probably 2,100-ish in that range, and we owe maybe about 240 on the house.
2: Okay.
0: You know, then just like your regular electricity.
2: But would you say you guys spend $10,000 a month to keep the household running?
0: Between all of the things, that's probably generous.
2: Is that child support included?
0: There's no child support.
2: Okay. Well, I'm doing math here, going 10 grand a month is 120 grand a year in take home pay. So even if you made $250,000, you'd still be able to cover all of your household bills easily on his income alone.
0: Yeah.
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1: But I think you guys can afford that.
2: But even if your bills are 13 grand, if you're making $400,000 in a bad year, you're going to be okay.
0: Yeah. I mean, and I think the biggest thing for me is transitioning from my contribution to all of that, which last year I brought in about $250, to going from all of that to zero.
1: Mm-hmm. Now, is that $250?
0: Kind of feels like, you know, like I'm not doing my part, you know, as a partner.
2: The hardest part about staying home, Chantal, is disassociating your work identity from your human identity as a mom. And that part is legitimately hard because this is all you've known. You've worked really hard to build this career, haven't you?
0: Yeah. So, invested all this, you know, master's degree for the last 13 years, been working my butt off.
2: Yeah, and it got you here. It got you to an amazing life. Yeah. And I think what you're going to have to do is grieve that over time and go, man, I worked really hard for this, and it's not the right next thing for me.
0: Right.
2: You have this new baby now. And so that's your new thing that you are contributing to, as well as the household. And that I think that has so much nobility and merit to it, even if it doesn't come with a big paycheck.
1: 100%.
2: And I say that as someone who's my wife stays at home and had an amazing 9-year career here at Ramsey, was at the top of her game and dropped it all to be at home. And it was a really hard decision for her emotionally, but it wasn't hard financially because we set ourselves up. And you guys have done the same with this amazing income you have.
0: Yeah. I think the other portion of that is, you know, I have been working towards, you know, obviously investing in retirement, 401k, Roth IRA, trying to set ourselves up, you know, for some point that we'd be able to transition. So, you know, I'm going to lose all of that too, as far as like corporate contribution.
2: Sure, but you'll roll over any retirement stuff you have. You can roll that over to an IRA. It'll continue to grow.
1: And you can do a spousal Roth IRA. You guys may have to do the back door considering how much you make. I do have one question, Chantal, then I want to get back to what you were saying. Is the $250 you're contributing part of the $400, or he's making $400?
0: He's making $400.
1: Okay, good. Okay, I wanted to make sure our math was right. Okay, perfect.
2: Yeah. You guys are, if you don't build wealth making $400,000 a year, you really screwed it up.
1: You don't have a financial problem, Chantal. You have an identity problem. is what it is. And the hard thing is, is so much of the applause of our world today, the scorecard at which we place our worth is our income, what people see, success, positions,
2: status.
1: Like all of that is what is applauded in our world today, which is really sad because a lot of that ends up being empty. Now, if you can flip that and say, hey, that is not who I am. This is a skill set that, you know, was God-given and I've worked hard at it and that's a great part of me, but that is not, that's not who I am. It's maybe a part of me, but it's not my full identity. And so taking that apart, I think, is so important. And for you and your husband to sit down, and I would love him to affirm this in you, that this is our household income. Like, yes, you are contributing to it, but regardless of who makes the money, when it hits that checking account, we are in charge of it together. Like, you have as much say still into the money, even if you're not bringing it in. That's a healthy perspective. And it's going to be hard for you because you are very intelligent. You're very hardworking. And I'll be honest, too. I mean, I felt this way when I went on maternity leave, even. You might go a little stir crazy. You might be like, oh, my gosh, I've been making peanut butter and jelly sandwiches for so long. Or I'm nursing. Or I'm, you know, washing burp cloths constantly and swaddle blankets. Like, there's a monotony to a new world that you've entered into. And so if you have to find a little outlet to kind of like find that part of you that is so gifted, that's great too. But honestly, embracing the season you're in, it's going to go so fast. And I know everyone says that. And I even hate to say it because I rolled my eyes every time people said it. But it does. I'm like, it flies. It flies. And so your contribution, if you're wanting to stay home and that's where you feel like your spirit, your soul is pulling you, listen to that. Listen to that. Okay?
0: Yeah.
1: Because it is.
0: Yeah, they're only so little for so long.
1: Yes, and it's going to be exhausting.
2: You can get a job again one day if you miss it.
1: Yes.
2: That's the good news. You're so talented.
1: And you're going to be tired. Yeah. Like, it's a different kind of tired. I think it's more tiring to,
2: 100%.
1: To be home.
2: I could not
1: versus
2: trade places.
1: Functioning with adults, you know, and having adult conversation like we are now. So, yeah, you'll miss some elements of your work life for sure. But if there's ways you can still have yourself fulfilled in those things, whatever that looks like is great, too. So, man, but I would say, listen to your heart and be home with that baby if that's where you're being pulled.
0: I much appreciate y'all's help.
1: Yep, absolutely.
2: Good luck with the transition. And congratulations.
0: Oh.
2: I know, 7 weeks in,
0: I'm surprised
2: you're able to call in coherently.
1: Oh, man.
2: That's the most impressive
1: part. It's exhausting. So tiring.
2: Woo.
1: So tiring.
2: It is.
1: Those baby years, they're beautiful, but they're exhausting.
2: I'm in it. I got an infant now.
1: You
2: I got
1: do,
2: a toddler,
1: George,
2: and I get home, and I'm like, I thought I was at work. Now I'm at work. That was a joyride compared to what's going on over here.
1: I know.
2: But
1: and I know parents are all different seasons, but it does get better and better.
2: I know.
1: Like our
2: That's
1: season
2: another
1: right
2: one of those,
1: now.
2: I roll my eyes, but
1: I
2: it's
1: know,
2: true.
1: I know, but right now, I'm like, it's perfect for us. Like a 5 to 11-year-old, I'm like, stay right here. Y'all are so fun.
2: Don't grow. Don't become dramatic teenagers.
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5: For WITZ Sports, Chris Norton reporting. In the second half of the season, in the All-Star break set for Tuesday, the game itself between the Eastern and Western conferences of the Prospect League. But the Home Run Derby ahead tonight, where Jasper's Braden Gieser will represent the Eastern Conference. Last evening, a pair of one-run losses against the Terre Haute Recs. DuBois County falling 9-8 in game number one, and the Recs took game two 7-6. The Bombers back in action on Thursday, a three-game set Thursday, Friday, and Saturday for the first time against the Johnstown at Millrats out of Pennsylvania. In the major leagues, the Cardinals had a successful weekend at Wrigley Field, taking 2 of 3, but the Cubs won last night's game 6-4. The lead in the Central, 6 games for Milwaukee. The Cardinals hanging around the wild card spot, a game and a half back of the Cubs. St. Louis tonight on the airwaves hosting the Milwaukee Brewers, a chance to get closer in the division. 7:45 Eastern, your first pitch. English on 98.5, Spanish on 99.1. The Reds, meanwhile, beating the Baltimore Orioles 3-2, and the White Sox get a big weekend from Colson Montgomery. 2 home runs for the Southridge slugger. He's up to 23 round-trippers on the season, and the White Sox hang on 7-6 over the Cleveland Guardians. They've got a one-game lead in the AL Central. The Reds, meanwhile, close out the calendar week with a 3-2 win over the Baltimore Orioles. And in the World Cup, the U.S. suddenly the last North American team standing, and the red card of Flo Balogun has been rescinded. The United States full force takes on Belgium, 8 p.m. Eastern on Fox. The afternoon game, 3 p.m. Portugal and Spain, also on Fox from Arlington. Chris Norton for WITZ.
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2: Our scripture of the day, Proverbs 28:19. Whoever works his land will have plenty of bread, but he who follows worthless pursuits will have plenty of poverty. Justin Timberlake once said, if you put out 150%, then you can always expect 100% back. That's what I was always told as a kid, and it's worked for me so far. Interesting math. So you got to put 150 in to get 100 back out.
7: That put that like in your investment calculator.
2: Yeah, not not a great investment if I popped it into
1: I don't know if I would do that investment, Justin. I don't know.
2: Okay, but I guess he's saying returns. You really got to overdo it to succeed. You got to go over index on how much you try.
1: Yeah, I guess so. But
2: oh, yay. So if I put 50% in, I get 0 out, apparently, based on this math.
1: That's right. Yep, you got to go above and beyond.
2: Got to go all in, baby.
1: Above and beyond.
2: Thanks, JT. All right, Rachel joins us in Utah up next. Rachel, meet Rachel.
8: Hi.
2: Hey.
1: Hi, Rachel.
8: Hi, Rachel. I just have a quick question. So my husband and I just read The Total Money Makeover last week. We, like, binged it, and we're so excited. We're all fired up about getting started, but we just want to make sure that we make the right first steps, because we just got a tax return, about $8,000, and we have about $4,500 of credit card debt, but we also want to sell our cars to downsize so we don't have car payments. And we don't think we're going to be able to sell my husband's truck for more than what we owe on it. So we're wondering if we should use the cash that we have from our tax return to help pay off what we owe on the truck after we sell it, or if we should use the cash to pay off the credit cards and then sell the truck later on.
1: Oh, great question. Okay, how much do you guys owe on the truck?
8: About $14,000.
1: $14,000. And what's it worth now if you were to sell it to an individual?
8: I don't know, but my husband's thinking it's going to be less because it's been in a wreck, and so it doesn't have like a clean title. So I don't think that we're going to be able to sell it for.
1: But you don't know 100% though, right? So I would look at Kelley Blue Book and put in all that information, because you'll have yeah, history with the vehicle. You'll put input mm-hmm. all that data. And I would be curious what Kelley Blue Book says. You might be right. Yeah, you might be some underwater. Or you never know, depending on when he bought it. You know, sometimes you could sell it for $15,000 yeah. and you're actually $1,000 ahead. I mean, we're not sure yet.
2: What's your household income?
9: About $80,000.
2: Okay, because the other option is just keeping the truck and just paying it off aggressively.
9: Right. Yeah, it's hard because we're just not sure if we should like do the credit card debt first or the truck loan, because I feel like with this cash we could for sure pay it off. You know, after we sell it, we could make up for what we owe still. But if we don't do that and we use the cash to pay off credit cards, I feel like we will have that truck payment for a lot longer in order to save up.
2: Well, if you knock out all the credit cards, that still leaves you with, what, $3,500 to throw at the car loan?
9: Yeah, that's true.
2: Then you're down to $10,000.
1: Yeah, and how much is going to credit card payments every month? How much are you guys paying?
9: We have been able to pay off our credit cards without, like, the total statement balance, without paying any interest up until this point. The $8,000 is basically all the cash that we have. So
1: yes. Well, I was just thinking, if you paid off the credit card debt, that does free mm-hmm. up some more money per month. That's not going to pay minimum payments on credit cards. You know, that's cash yeah. back to you guys.
2: But you're saying you've never had credit card payments? You've just paid it in full each month until now?
9: No, we've paid off the statement. Yeah, we've never, yeah.
2: But now there's a balance that you're carrying.
9: Now there's a balance. It's not due till like the middle of next month. So we'd have, you know, a couple more paychecks before then, but it would probably, we might not be able to make it. I'm not sure.
2: Okay. I wouldn't just knock out the credit card debt, just debt snowball everything. Okay. So you'll knock out all the credit cards. You'll knock out a chunk of the car loan. You'll have $10,000 left on that. You're making $80,000. So now it's how much of that $80,000 or take home pay can we throw at this car, at this truck? And my guess is if you can throw, I mean, $2,000 a month, you're done in 5 months.
9: Right. Okay. Yeah.
2: So $3,000 a month, you're done in a little over 3 months.
9: We'll use that cash to do the credit card.
1: Yeah. Is that all your debt you got? Is just the credit cards and the truck?
9: And my car, but we'll be able to sell my car for more than what we owe on it.
1: Okay.
2: And still have enough to get something different? Because you're going to need something to get around, right?
9: We actually have a car, another car. That,
2: oh, my goodness.
1: Oh, well, perfect. Perfect. That's great.
2: It's like a Russian doll. Underneath that is another car. Okay.
9: Right?
2: That's good news. So you can sell it and be just fine and be completely debt-free.
9: Yeah.
1: And great
2: then
1: job,
2: just
1: Rachel.
2: Keep that intensity up and build the emergency fund, and then you'll never have to go into debt again. You've got sort of a debt insurance plan at that point.
9: Yeah, we were kind of shocked when we read the book because we're like, oh my gosh, we could be debt-free in like a few months.
2: Yes,
1: that's awesome. Well done, you guys.
2: I'm proud
1: exciting.
2: Of you. That's the hardest part is just realizing we don't want to live like this anymore and we don't need to. Most people just assume, well, you got to have a car payment. What are you going to do? You can't save up and pay cash for a car. That's crazy. So you guys are doing it the right way. We're happy that the Total Money Makeover helped you guys out. It's a great book for anybody out there who's like, what is this Ramsey stuff? I just want to get on the plan and get fired up. It is the book. You can go check it out, RamseySolutions.com. Doug is in Sacramento. Doug, what's going on?
10: Hey, how's it going?
2: Good. How are you?
10: Good. Hey, so just my question is real brief. I feel like my wife and I are doing well. We both have good jobs, but I feel like we're not doing more with our money because we don't know what to do. Mm. We have an emergency fund that's $15,000. We have like $165,000 in a high yield savings.
2: What's that for?
10: That's the thing is like my wife is this, she wants to save all her money. She's like worried about not having any and she wants to save. But I feel like we should be doing something with that.
2: Okay. Are you guys renting or do you own a home?
10: We own a home.
2: What's left on the mortgage?
10: $340,000.
2: Okay. So that's one thing we could do with the money.
10: And it's at 3.4%.
2: Okay. And so you guys have no debt?
10: I have.
2: Outside of the mortgage?
10: I have a truck payment. We owe, like, it's $460 a month, and we owe $20 on it.
2: That's another thing you could do with that money. I'm finding all kinds of things to spend that money
1: on. We could do a lot of stuff, Doug.
10: We have a couple grand on credit cards, but we always pay them off. We never pay interest on it.
2: Okay, you're not carrying a balance, you're saying?
10: No, never.
2: Okay. Well, I would, if I'm in your shoes, you're saying, what do we do next? I would get rid of any and all debt in my life and then start to tackle the house and also be investing 15% after that. So are you guys investing a certain percentage right now of your household income?
10: I don't think a percentage. So we both have like Robinhood accounts that like a friend from work turned me onto, and I think I have like 10 grand in on mine and she has like 5 or 6 grand on hers.
2: Do you guys not have like a retirement plan through your employers?
10: She has a 401k that's got 360 in it, and I have a deferred comp that's got 78 in it.
2: Okay. I would focus on those tax-advantaged accounts long before I ever opened up the Robinhood app. I hate that thing with a burning passion. It's basically the lottery for finance pros.
10: I know nothing about, like, investing, so, like, that's the only thing that I knew how to do. Like, a friend showed me how to do it.
2: So I would say investing is in your retirement plan is easier than navigating Robinhood, because they always got something new they're trying to throw at you and get into. So I would put away 15% of your household income, which is how much? What's the total between the two of you, gross household income?
10: 270.
2: That's a fantastic income. I think you guys should be doing a whole lot better. That means you should be investing $40,000 across retirement plans. And I would start with anything that has a match on it, then move to any Roth-type accounts, or Roth 401k, or you know, whatever you have available, and then move back to traditional accounts. And if you still haven't hit that 15% mark and you maxed everything out, then you can go to things outside of retirement, you know, like a taxable brokerage account. But I would stick to mutual funds. I would never play with individual stocks. I wouldn't touch crypto. You guys can build some serious wealth if you just start to attack these things in order with some focus.
1: Yeah, so getting out of that consumer debt, getting a 401k in place and a Roth IRA, and you guys funding 15% of your income into those, is a great place to start, and then start attacking the house. You guys have some movement you can be making for sure with this money.
2: The baby steps will tell you everything you need to know, my friend. All right, that puts this hour of The Ramsey Show in the books. We'll be back before you know it. In the meantime, remember, there's ultimately only one way to financial peace, and that's to walk daily with the Prince of Peace, Christ Jesus.
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12: With your WITZ News, I'm your news director, Blake Burris, reporting. DuBois County officials say several roads remain closed because of high water following last weekend's heavy rainfall. As of yesterday afternoon, a number of county roads were still flooded, including portions of County Roads 150 North, 300 North, 500 North, and 875 West in Madison Township area, along with sections of County Road 850 South in Harbison Township and County Road 1000 South in Bainbridge. One section of County Road 150 North, west of 750 West, has reopened, but drivers are urged to use caution and never drive through flooded roadways. County officials remind motorists to obey all road closures and signs and barricades, as conditions can change quickly. County officials will reopen roads as it is safe to do so. There's new life for Jasper Rubber Products. Fort Wayne-based Press Seal Corporation has officially acquired the assets of the longtime Jasper manufacturer following approval through the bankruptcy proceedings involving former parent company First Brands Group. The Skinner family, which owns Press Seal, says it plans to restart operations at Jasper plant later this summer and begin rehiring former employees as production lines return to service. The company says Jasper Rubber will continue operating under its longtime name. First Brands shut down day-to-day operations at the facility earlier this year, leaving the future of the 77-year-old company in doubt. The acquisition includes the plant, equipment, inventory, contracts, permits, and the Jasper Rubber brand. Press Seal CEO Pete Skinner says the goal is to return Jasper Rubber to the hands-on, family-owned approach that helped build its reputation. He says the company isn't looking to reinvent the business, but to restore it with a focus on quality products, dependable service, and local management. Company President Daniel Skinner says former Jasper Rubber employees will be the first people considered for the job as the plant ramps back up. He says the experienced workforce that built the company's reputation is exactly what they want, helping shape the future. Jasper Rubber Vice President of Sales Todd Kraft says the company also plans to rebuild relationships with customers whose supply chains were disrupted during the bankruptcy. Manufacturing Vice President Bill Melvin says the partnership with Press Seal provides an opportunity for future growth while continuing to deliver quality products. Two French Lick men are facing multiple charges after Indiana State Police helped recover a stolen vehicle Wednesday afternoon. Police say a 2007 Hummer was reported stolen from French Lick Auto Sales around 4:30. A state trooper spotted the vehicle on State Road 145 and attempted a traffic stop, but the driver led officers on a brief pursuit before stopping and running into the woods. The passenger allegedly confronted the trooper and was taken into custody after a taser was deployed. A few hours later, another trooper located the driver walking along State Road 145 and arrested him without incident. 33-year-old Jonathan Smedley and 42-year-old Tyler Cox, both of French Lick, face preliminary charges including vehicle theft, theft, and resisting law enforcement. The French Lick Police Department is leading the investigation. Both men are presumed innocent until proven guilty in a court of law. The city of Jasper kicked off its 4th of July celebration last night with a patriotic party at JC Park, bringing together food, music, and family activities ahead of the holiday weekend. The event, organized by the Heart of Jasper, featured a special edition of its monthly downtown showdown. Food trucks lined the parking lot while live music kept the crowd entertained throughout the evening. Families also enjoyed a pool party, bounce houses, free balloon animals, and other activities for kids. The celebration ended with a drone show featuring more than 250 drones lighting up the night sky. As of today, Friday, July 3rd, you are currently paying an average of $3.09 a gallon for gas in the state of Indiana, according to AAA. With WITZ, I'm Blake Burris, reporting.
13: We are done with the intolerable heat for the foreseeable future, but we do see rain chances moving back into our area. You are listening with Lauren for today's Southern Indiana weather forecast. For today, Monday, July 6th, mostly sunny skies expected with a high near 86. Partly cloudy skies expected overnight tonight with a low around 70. Tomorrow, Tuesday, July 7th, mostly sunny skies expected with slight chances of showers and thunderstorms in the afternoon and a high near 86. Tuesday night, partly cloudy skies expected overnight with a low around 68. Mostly sunny skies for your Wednesday, July 8th, with slight chances of showers in the afternoon and a high near 88. Wednesday night, partly cloudy skies with chances of showers and thunderstorms throughout the night and a low around 70 degrees. Thursday, July 9th, slight chances of showers and thunderstorms throughout the entire day with a high near 89. And Thursday night, showers and thunderstorms likely throughout the night with a low around 72. You've been listening with Lauren for today's Southern Indiana weather.

0: Normal is broke and common sense is weird. 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I'm George Camel, joined today by the Rachel Cruz, who is also a co-host of mine on another show we do called Smart Money Happy Hour, which you can check out on YouTube, podcast, Spotify, all the good places. Taking your calls at 888-825-5225. Jessica kicks us off in Idaho. What's going on, Jessica?
1: Hi. I'm real nervous about talking with this, but it's real thankful it's you two. I enjoy your other show, Smart Money Happy Hour.
2: Thank you.
1: Feeling a little on the anxious side.
0: We got you.
1: But, well, thank you. All right. I will just jump in here. So my husband and I are both 50. We have a combined gross income of a 200K, net 161. We did not pay taxes in 2023. He owns his own business, an HVAC business. And with the accounting, we found out last October for 2024, which filed late, was $47,000 that we owed. Well, now, because we didn't find out so super late, we now did not get to correct anything for 2025. And so we owe an additional $25,000 for 2025. We also have combined current consumer debt, which, again, I am not real proud of this by any stretch, but it's about $137,000. So
2: what is that, Jessica? What does that consist of, the $137,000?
1: Oh, the good stuff. It consists of credit cards, some small, loans, to try to, eventually refi, but then didn't necessarily refi. But then also we had after we purchased our house in 23, we had a really bad, septic issue and had to replace that and our drain filled, which cost us $50,000.
0: And so you took a loan out for the whole 50?
1: We sure did.
0: Okay.
1: Yeah.
0: Can I ask a stupid question on behalf of America?
1: Sure. Maybe not.
0: Well, for a couple that's making $13,400 a month in take-home pay, why were you turning to debt at every corner? Where was all that money going?
1: I think stupid. It was just all stupid. You're 100% right. We weren't making that at the time. That's just where we're at now.
0: This is newer income. So you guys have made more money
1: correct.
0: Over time and have probably spent it all, as most people do. As soon as they get a raise, they go, sweet, more money for us to make more bad decisions with.
1: Right. We jumped on that bad decision train. Absolutely. And again, not proud of that by any stretch.
0: Well, that's normal, Jessica. You're not alone in this. And I think there's hope here. You have $137,000 in loans. Mm-hmm. Across consumer debts, you have another,
2: 70,
0: let's call it 75K owed to the IRS.
2: So it's a little over 200,000 that you guys have, right?
1: Correct.
0: That's the total mess to clean up. And that doesn't include your mortgage. How much of
1: that is
0: your mortgage?
1: Yes, our mortgage is $4,150 a month. Anyway, that's monthly. So our mortgage is not even included in that. And so our mortgage is $575. Total.
0: Okay. That's what's left on that. Woo. Yeah. Okay. Well, the good news is you guys have an incredible income. The bad news is you're going to...
1: We also don't have any retirement either at 50 years old.
0: Yeah.
2: That's okay.
0: We'll make up for that later.
2: Yeah.
0: You guys are going to be working probably longer than you wanted to. But if you can keep making 200 grand, this is a solvable problem.
2: Yeah.
0: I mean, on napkin math, you go, all right, 50 grand a year, we're done in 4 years.
2: Yeah, if you guys can find a way, and I just took you what you bring home a month minus the mortgage, you should have around 11,000 ish left. And if you guys can throw 6,000 a month at this debt, Jessica, which means you live on nothing. I mean, you guys, your grocery budget's like 200 a week, if that. Like, I mean, it is like we are doing nothing but paying this off. Yeah, and if you can...
0: That's under 3 years.
2: Yeah, if you can be intense for three and a half years, you guys could get out of this. And that doesn't even include selling stuff, right? Or working extra or whatever that is. I mean, there's stuff in here that you can move. It's just going to be a couple of years of grinding it out.
1: I may or may not be wanting to cry right now because that makes me real excited because we're both on the same page. We both want to tap this. And
2: are you guys both working full time, Jessica? So. Are y'all both full time?
1: Yes, we.
2: Okay.
1: Yes, we are.
2: And kids? Do you have kids?
1: No, not okay. Well, we do, not in the home. Though.
2: Okay.
3: Okay.
2: So that's a good. I mean, honestly, that's great. And if you guys
3: less mouths to feed.
2: Yeah, and it takes a level of even a step of humility at 50 years old after two great careers to say, hey, we're going to go work nights. And you and your husband just handshake and say, all right, I'll see you at 9 p.m. tonight because we're going to leave at 5 our jobs. We're going to go work somewhere for 4 hours and we're going to come home. And that's going to be an extra 1,500, 2,000 bucks a month that's added to this that shortens it. You know what I mean? Like you start to see, yeah. See a path out. It's just going to be hard, Jessica. I mean, but I think you guys are at it. I mean, even as you're explaining coming onto the call, how you're feeling, like the emotions are just right there. They're right there, which actually is a good thing because you're actually feeling something and that's going to help in the motivation of it all. It really will.
1: Yeah.
3: What was going to be your next step if you hadn't called?
1: Well, I mean, obviously looking at the debt consolidations, just literally, I mean, we've already talked because we're like, all right, we got to get these baby steps started. So we've already got the, you know, drawn out our spreadsheets, living that life. And then, you know, yeah, calling debt consolidated, what can we do to, you know, shorten this pain, you know, that right. We both are anxious about and neither of us like it. It's very weighty. And, you know, we've got kids that are getting married and all the things. And so it's just, you feel real handicapped in your abilities to really be progressively moving forward and you know, and trying to even bless them with, you know, helping to pay for all this. And so you just, we don't like feeling this pressure either. And so we're definitely, it's to that point of just being super overwhelmed.
3: Mm. Well, I want to free you of feeling the obligation that you need to pay for everything or else you're a bad mom. I think you guys are incredible. The fact they're even struggling with this tells me how much you care about these kids and your family. And so here's the truth. You can't cover a wedding right now. You can't bless them with some outrageous gift. But the best thing you can do is clean up your own financial mess so that they don't have to take care of you later on in life. That's the true burden to worry about. And maybe later on down the road, you do get to bless them with an amazing gift 6 years from now.
1: Yes, that would be awesome.
3: So can we say we're doing this in 3 years, that you'll call us back and do a debt-free scream?
1: Oh, my gosh, I would love to.
3: Well, here
1: yes,
3: it is.
1: Yes, absolutely.
3: You spit shake with your husband. $6,000 a month is going toward this debt. The IRS debt comes first because they will screw up your life.
2: Right.
3: So let's make sure that we cover that, then attack all of the other debts, sell everything we can.
2: Did y'all have
3: work
2: anything
3: as much
2: to sell, Jessica? Do you have like a four-wheeler, an extra car. I mean, I don't even know.
3: Some toys.
1: We no extra vehicle, but we do have a camp trailer that we've definitely, that's one of the things my husband has said, let's try to get rid of it and sell it.
2: Yeah.
1: We even talked about selling the house, to be honest. Not sure that there, I mean, there's maybe 120, you know,
2: Maybe
1: in their equity.
3: That's like your last ditch effort. That's like we're on the verge of bankruptcy. We're going to have to sell the house. But I wouldn't do that. You guys have an amazing income, and we are rooting for you.
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2: Up next, we have Austin in Indianapolis. Hey, Austin.
11: Hello, how are you?
2: Hi, we're doing great. How can we help today?
11: My name, like you said, is Austin. I'm 28 and I have about $375,000 in debt.
2: $375,000?
11: Yes, ma'am.
2: Does that include a mortgage?
11: Yes. The mortgage is about 120-ish.
2: Oh, okay. Dang. Okay. So what's the rest of the debt? The rest of the 250,000?
11: Like 190 to 200 is an SBA loan on my business, which is my full-time income.
3: Is it profitable?
11: That's why I'm calling you guys.
3: Okay.
2: Well, that's not good.
11: So when I purchased,
3: if we're your only hope to make this business profitable, oof. What's the business?
11: It's I'm a small distributor for a snack company. I deliver to big box grocery stores.
3: Okay. What was the loan for?
11: The loan was for the acquisition of the business that I bought from the last individual that owned it.
2: Oh, okay.
3: Was it profitable when you bought it?
11: Yes, sir.
3: Okay.
2: So what's going on now with it?
11: So basically, how do I word this? So basically, the last owner of it, he was doing about, it's 100% commission. He was doing about $15,000 a week in sales, so he was taking home about $2,200. And since then, all of the stores had resets done, so my product presence has kind of slowed down a lot in there. And I'm doing about 10,000 to 12,000 a week on a good week.
3: And what are you taking home from that?
11: It's not a lot. So I'm making about $1,500 to $1,800 a week.
3: Okay. Where does the other $10,000 go?
11: So some months I'll do like $5,000 or $6,000, $7,000, and then some months I'll do $10,000. So I pay about $3,000 a month just on the SBA loan for the business. That's
3: cutting into your profits.
11: Correct. That's the bulk of it.
3: And you're doing this full time, 40 hours a week?
11: Yes, sir. More than that, but yes.
3: Okay. And you're making about $5,000 or $6,000 a month?
11: Yes.
3: Mm. And you've got a sizable level of debt. What's the other $60,000 in consumer debt?
11: About $30,000 is credit cards. $20,000 of that is just regular this and that on my wife's credit card. About $2,000 is my credit card, just regular consumer. And then $8,000 of the rest of it is on a new HVAC system for our house that we got last year.
2: Okay. Does your wife work?
11: No. We have 3.5 children.
2: Okay. Well, congratulations.
11: My oldest stepson is 19. He supports himself. He lives with us. That's why I say the half.
3: Okay.
2: Oh, okay.
3: So this is even riskier because you're a single-income household on 100% commission.
11: Correct.
3: You guys have anything in savings?
11: We have our $1,000 emergency fund. And I have about $600 in my wallet of money that was given to me by various family members to keep gas in my truck so I can keep working.
3: Wow. So is it that tight every month to where you're barely scraping by because you got $3,000 alone plus all the family expenses making $5,000 total? What's your rent or mortgage?
11: About $1,250.
3: So just between the $1,250 mortgage and the $3,000 to service the loan, you're already barely putting food on the table.
11: Correct.
2: Do you see an upside? Do you have a hope that this business is going to be profitable soon? Like, do you see an actual realistic future?
11: So I have a couple more accounts, a couple more grocery stores that are opening up in my area. One of them is going to I'll probably do on the low end about $2,000 a week in sales in there. So that'll be, you know, a chunk extra, I guess.
2: When does that happen?
11: In June is when they're opening.
2: Okay. How old are your kids? The three.
11: We have the 12. He'll be 13 soon.
2: Yeah.
11: And then my daughter just turned 7, and then my youngest son just turned 3.
2: Okay. So the 3-year-old's home. I'm just was wondering if your wife could jump
3: she
2: in and do,
3: back to work
2: yeah,
3: full
2: do,
3: time.
2: Yeah, do something while the kids are in school at least. But the
11: so
2: 3-year-old.
11: We've been talking and trying to figure out, like, when my 3-year-old goes to school that she could go find somewhere to go.
2: Yeah, but that's going to be in like 2 years unless you guys are going to do a preschool or something. You know what I mean? Like, I do wonder just for a 6-7 month period, it doesn't have to be long, but for you guys, an extra $1,000 a month is life changing.
11: So to supplement a little bit, my dad is also in the same business, just for another company. I've kind of worked my route around to where I can spend Wednesdays with him, and he's offered to pay me some extra, totaling about like $1,600 a month extra.
2: Okay.
3: That'll help knock out these little debts.
2: Why would you be working with him on a Wednesday versus just in the business?
11: Because most of my accounts are big contract accounts, and a lot of his are small cash stops.
2: Okay.
11: And the big contract accounts their receivings are all closed on Wednesdays.
2: Gotcha.
11: So I have a couple stores that will let me come in on Wednesdays, but I've just started doing those.
2: Well, that's great. I mean, an extra $1,500 doing that. That's going to be very helpful.
3: Yeah. Your best bet is just to get more of these big contracts and make this business more profitable in order to have some extra.
2: Yeah. And you and your wife, Austin, I mean, this $200,000 small business loan is like, oof, but you guys need to sit down and you both need to have a date on the calendar that we can't live like this for the rest of our lives. So what's the point?
3: If we're still here a year from
2: that
3: now.
2: That we eject. Yeah, at some level. What's that date? If we don't see progress by when, we need to start having some really serious conversations about what it looks like to get out of this business.
3: Because if you can just go work full time making 70 or 80, it's a better bet.
2: Yeah.
3: Even still
2: yeah.
3: having this business loan. Is there a way you could sell this business to someone else?
11: I could. The problem is I'm kind of upside down. So I owe like $190, $200 on the business. And on paper, it's probably worth about $140, $150.
3: Okay. Mm. Well, I mean, even if you came up with a difference, it still might be worth getting out of this eventually.
11: Yeah.
3: Or getting the business out. What I would do is get it profitable enough.
2: I mean, if you hit some big accounts and you get it back going and it's actually
3: sustainable,
2: a blessing in your life, yeah, long term, then obviously that's the win. But if you're running your wheels like this, you can't be doing this for another 2, 3, 4 years, Austin, right?
11: Yes.
2: I mean, that
11: is correct.
2: Yeah. So you and your wife need to sit down and just have some level of a plan.
3: Some timelines.
2: Yes, yeah,
3: what's
2: going to
3: happen? If this happens, here's what we'll do. If this doesn't happen, here's what we'll do.
2: Yeah, we need to hit this benchmark net at this point. We need to see this and this, right? Because if the June accounts don't end up happening, you know, then you're still exactly where you are, right? So there needs to be some benchmarks that you guys need to be hitting. And if that's not the case, then yeah, we got to figure out what to do. Because like George said, even if you found something that paid 80 grand a year, you're still going to have this debt, but hopefully with this, you know, even if you get it cut in half, selling it for not a lot, that's 100 grand, and people got student loans for 100 grand. You know, you just look at it as another debt to get out. And Austin, dear Lord, please cut up the credit cards. You guys can't keep doing this.
11: Yeah, that's
2: cut them up tonight.
11: The majority of
2: do it now.
11: The 20,000 was groceries.
2: Do you have one? Yeah. Well, get it out. You guys got to figure out. Go shop at Aldi.
11: Yeah.
2: Beans and rice. You don't get fancy food, right? You can't. You
3: we
2: guys can't
3: cut
2: afford
3: our lifestyle
2: it.
3: Down.
2: Yes.
3: And adding this guardrail is going to help you get out of this mess.
11: Right.
3: And it's going to be hard. You're going to have to get creative. But once you take debt off the table,
2: yes.
3: we can finally get
2: it
3: out.
2: Forces you. Please.
3: We got to plug the leak first.
2: Absolutely. Yeah, you're not going to be able to get out of this mess as you continue to dig out the bottom. So cut them up tonight. You guys need some extreme changes. So I'd make a timeline and I'd cut up credit cards for the business. That's what I would make a timeline for the business to cut the credit cards tonight.

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2: She's keeping you in the loop. You're listening to Network Indiana. I'm Jake McDaniel. Indy Metro Police Chief Tanya Terry will give an update this afternoon on the July 4th weekend events. She'll speak at the City-County Building in Indianapolis at 12:45. New homicide statistics from IMPD offer a look at investigators' progress this year. Here's Ryan Hedrick.
3: Most of the killings they're investigating fall in the murder category, with 51 cases in that category. They've opened 62 homicide investigations, and nearly half of them are still active. Police have made 15 arrests, but many cases still need answers. Detectives say they're moving through each scene and each witness interview as they work to close the remaining cases. Ryan Hedrick, Network, Indiana.
2: A crash in Montgomery County killed someone this morning. Deputies got to US 231 between two county roads, and they say a truck leaked fuel into a waterway close by. If you plan on applying for the Healthy Indiana Plan next year, state health administrators say you need to start preparing now. Jonna Cruz explains why.
4: Under newly released guidelines, Indiana is implementing a strict three-month look-back period. Anyone applying for benefits in January of 2027 must prove they were working or volunteering 80 hours a month during October, November, and December of this year. Exemptions are available for pregnant mothers, caregivers, and those experiencing medical frailty. Jonna Cruz,

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1: Okay, I need you to place the heel of your hand in the center of his chest, and I'm going to walk...
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15: 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All right, let's go to Blake in Panama City, Florida. Hi, Blake. Welcome to the show.
16: Hi.
15: Hello. How can we help today?
16: Hello. Okay, so my question is, so me and my wife have our house paid off at 34.
15: Whoa.
16: And I went back to school and got a degree at 30, you know. So we were struggling before, and I was like, I ain't going to keep doing this. But the thing is now her family is peer pressuring us, and she's falling for it to go out and buy a bigger and better house and new vehicles. But they're all paid for, house is paid for. And she's falling for it.
17: What do you mean falling for it? You guys haven't done anything yet, right? You're just saying in on it. She's like, yeah, I'm ready. Let's go into debt.
16: That's right.
17: Do you guys have the money to upgrade cars, and do you want to?
16: No, I don't want to.
17: But do you have the money to?
16: Yes, I do.
17: Okay. But you're just like, that's not a priority for you. Is there any merit to what she's saying in that you could use an upgrade on the cars or the house? Or is it totally fine?
16: Well, with the house, it's

0: about 1,600 square feet, and we do have three children, so they're becoming teenagers, so it is getting cramped in there. But yeah, and then
1: what's
0: the other
1: house
0: hand,
1: worth?
0: I'm about $290,000.
1: Okay, and how much money do you have outside of that?
0: And our bank accounts combined, we have about $15,000.
1: Okay, so that's kind of your emergency fund?
0: That's right.
2: Okay. Anything above that savings?
0: Nope. That's all of our savings combined is with that.
2: Okay. And what do you guys make a year?
0: I make right at 170, and she does insurance, and she makes 70.
2: You make 170, and she makes 70?
0: That's right.
2: Okay, so you guys make $240,000, and you have no more savings? Just $15,000?
0: Well, I just started making this about 4 years ago, and that's when I started
1: that's
0: paying
1: a
0: our
1: long
0: vehicles
1: time.
0: In our house debt.
1: Okay,
0: I know,
1: so you've been real focused on the house and therefore haven't been adding anything to savings. Is that right?
0: That's correct. And our vehicles are 2018s, and I paid them off too, focused on them.
2: Okay, gotcha.
1: Got it. So you've been on a debt payment journey, and now you're at a good spot, and she's already going, let's go back in. And you're like, dude, we just played this
0: That's
1: game.
0: That's right. Yeah, we were in debt, you know, since we were 20 years old, and I can't
2: yeah.
0: do it no more. So I
2: For
0: went to
2: sure.
0: school, got a degree,
2: well,
0: and
2: Blake, what
0: started
2: you,
0: paying it off.
2: What you guys are making, say you lived on $100,000 a year, you could bank 140, right, and go get two
0: yeah.
2: nice cars if you wanted. You don't care about it, but maybe she wants a nice car. You guys make good money. She should get a nice car.
1: What cars are you driving right now?
0: So she has a 2018 Durango, and mine's a 2018 Ram. 1500.
2: Okay, but you're fine. You're content. But she's like, hey, I
0: yeah,
2: want to upgrade
0: fine.
2: Cars. And I think
0: all
2: that's
0: the time looking.
1: What does
0: all
1: she want?
0: Time, yeah.
1: Give me like a ballpark. What kind of car, what price point is she looking at?
0: Well, she was looking at the Wagoneers, and they're $90,000.
1: Goodness gracious.
0: $2,000 a year, you know. I mean, $2,000 a month.
2: Yeah, no, yeah, no payments here. We're not gonna be going down that road with her, but you guys could save up, get a, you know, a used one if you want to look. I feel like they don't have great reset.
1: Here's the thing. Nobody wants to deal with the maintenance because
2: yes.
1: it's in the shop half the time.
2: Yeah, I don't think they're great. I don't think those are great cars. But, you know, but it would be okay, Blake, if she went and bought a, I mean, you make $240,000, no debt, no house payments.
1: You could get a $30,000, $40,000, $50,000 SUV, and it's not a big part
2: you
1: of your world.
2: 70 is too much?
1: I mean,
0: you're
1: just
0: right.
1: based on your lifestyle right now, it feels like a big jump. But
2: probably.
1: We say no more than half of your income tied up with things with wheels and motors. So technically,
0: right.
1: if you guys kept up this income, you could have about $100,000 in total vehicles.
2: Yeah, that's fair. So maybe a $50,000, and it needs to be used. You guys don't need to go get a brand new car. You're not at that point yet.
1: Let someone else take the hit on depreciation.
2: Yeah, but she could go get a $50,000 car, but you guys
1: that's
2: need to
1: a
2: save.
1: Nice car.
2: Yeah, that is a great
1: that's
2: car.
1: That's pretty much any vehicle used that she wants.
2: Yes, but y'all need to save up and pay cash for it, okay?
0: That's right. My thing with the house is the kids are teenagers and it is cramped, but they'll be out the house in 5 years. I don't just see the point of getting
2: okay.
0: something bigger and
2: all
0: then
2: right.
0: just me and her.
2: Okay. Well, true. All of this is wants at this point. Our needs are taken care of. But, Blake, you can spend some money, okay? I'm not saying go upgrade the house right now, but I don't think she's – I don't feel like she's completely out of control for wanting to up – a lifestyle a little bit, especially since you guys are making good money now. So
1: what's your household expenses every month? Everything that comes out of your checking account, what would that add up to in a given month?
0: I would say about $2,000.
1: Goodness gracious. And you guys are clearing, what, $15,000-$16,000 a month?
0: Yes, sir. Like I said, it just started because we just got the house and everything paid off in January
2: this
0: month.
1: Okay, but let's play it out. That means you could bank $14,000 a month, $168,000 a year, which means you could go buy her $50,000 car and then save up another $100,000 and upgrade to a $400,000 house all within the next 12 months. Do you hear me?
0: Right. I just don't know how to. You know, it's because we came from nothing. That was so hard to save because I didn't have a good job and then I finally did and I'm so scared to go back to what it was.
1: You won't go back if you don't go into debt.
2: Yeah, that's the thing, is you're moving forward with no risk.
1: So you're purchasing the next house in cash. I just told you, save $100,000 up, sell yours, take that $300,000, boom, $400,000 house paid.
0: I got you. Yep, that makes sense.
1: Save
0: up
1: $50,000,
0: yeah.
1: Sell her car.
2: So, Blake,
1: cash.
2: Y'all need to have a little dreaming, because you are holding back, which I get why. I totally understand. And I know this is all so new, because you're like, we've just paid everything off, and like, oh my gosh, now we want to go upgrade, because we just paid everything off. So she's been in a season of sacrifice, and she's been a great teammate, I'm assuming, for you guys to hit these goals, which is awesome. So now
0: you guys
2: need a dream in the future and just say, hey, in the next 18 months, what do we want our life to look like? And Blake, you may be like, I'm great driving my truck. And that's great. And she may say, I would love a newer car. Okay, great. Let's put that on the table. And I would love some more space. All right, let's go look. Let's just see. You know, and you can just pull up Zillow for the heck of it at dinner just for fun. Just for fun. And just see what's out there.
1: In your budget.
2: Yes, but you guys start kind of dreaming and in your budget, yeah.
1: Don't go look at million-dollar homes because then she's going to only see million-dollar homes.
2: Yeah. But you guys need to have an agreement. We're not going into debt, but we can spend some money and enjoy some of this too, right?
1: Because otherwise, what's the point of you working so hard and being this successful if your family can't enjoy it and reap the benefits while they're alive?
0: Well, that was another thing. My daughter's about to be 16. She's going to need a vehicle. And I know you don't go out and buy a young kid something super expensive, but then my two boys are right behind her. So I'm just, you know, scared.
2: So that goes on the list, Blake, when you guys sit down for dinner, okay? Wife wants a new car. The dream would be to upgrade the house. We got three cars we got to pay for. We're going to give each, you know, maybe the kid pays for some. We put some in. I don't know. I'm just making
1: maybe
2: up a number.
1: Maybe you guys set aside 10 or 15, and anything they save up goes on top of that.
2: Yeah.
1: That's it.
2: So
1: that's the limit.
2: Yep. So for each kid?
1: Yeah.
2: Is what you're thinking? Okay.
1: Yeah, that sounds reasonable.
2: I was
1: going to
2: go a little cheaper. But yeah, 10. So 10 grand per kid we got to have. So that's 30,000.
1: This is rare that Rachel goes cheaper than me.
2: I know.
1: I feel like I should get an award for that.
2: You should.
0: Yeah, I've seen it's a statistic where most young kids wreck their first car anyway, so I didn't want to go so expensive.
1: Yeah, I get mad when I see kids in my neighborhood driving nicer cars than me. I go, that's bad parenting.
2: Get off my lawn.
1: Kid in a brand new Jeep Wrangler.
2: What a way to be so non-judgmental, George.
1: I'm just saying.
2: Yeah, have that freedom. No, but so, Blake, you guys need to sit down and make a priority list of the goals that you guys have in the next 12 to 24 months. Put dollar amounts next to them. Look at your income, and you guys map it out. And this is going to be fun. Don't stress. Please don't squish her dreams, Blake, okay?
1: Yeah. You're dreaming
2: let
1: too small. She's dreaming too big. Let's
2: her
1: meet
2: dream.
1: In the middle.
2: But let her dream. This is part of it. It's fun. And she may not get what she, you know, everything you want. That's not the point. But the point is, like, here is what I'm thinking and wanting and seeing and whatever. Like, let it just happen. Let it be a fun conversation.
1: You guys aren't broke anymore, and you're not going to be broke again as long as you do
2: avoid
1: this thing
2: debt.
1: Slowly in cash.
2: Avoid debt.
1: Let me free you from that scarcity mentality, my friend.

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3: For WITZ Sports, Chris Norton reporting. In the second half of the season, in the All-Star break set for Tuesday, the game itself between the Eastern and Western conferences of the Prospect League. But the Home Run Derby ahead tonight, where Jasper's Braden Gieser will represent the Eastern Conference. Last evening, a pair of one-run losses against the Terre Haute Recs. DuBois County falling 9-8 in game number one, and the Recs took game two 7-6. The Bombers back in action on Thursday, a three-game set Thursday, Friday, and Saturday for the first time against the Johnstown at Millrats out of Pennsylvania. In the major leagues, the Cardinals had a successful weekend at Wrigley Field, taking 2 of 3, but the Cubs won last night's game 6-4. The lead in the Central, 6 games for Milwaukee. The Cardinals hanging around the wild card spot, a game and a half back of the Cubs. St. Louis tonight on the airwaves hosting the Milwaukee Brewers, a chance to get closer in the division. 7:45 Eastern, your first pitch. English on 98.5, Spanish on 99.1. The Reds, meanwhile, beating the Baltimore Orioles 3-2, and the White Sox get a big weekend from Colson Montgomery. 2 home runs for the Southridge slugger. He's up to 23 round-trippers on the season, and the White Sox hang on 7-6 over the Cleveland Guardians. They've got a 1-game lead in the AL Central. The Reds, meanwhile, close out the calendar week with a 3-2 win over the Baltimore Orioles. And in the World Cup, the U.S. suddenly the last North American team standing, and the red card of Flo Balogun has been rescinded. The United States full force takes on Belgium, 8 p.m. Eastern on Fox. The afternoon game, 3 p.m., Portugal and Spain, also on Fox from Arlington. Chris Norton for WITZ.
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2: Today's question comes from Patrick in Michigan. Do you think it's a good idea for my 19-year-old daughter to buy a small home while she goes to college? I would be a co-signer, and she would rent out the extra rooms and manage it. She would use the rental income to pay the mortgage, but I could potentially be her backup. Does this sound like a solid housing plan for her? Oof. I don't think so.
5: Just shivered.
2: It sounds like you saw a TikTok that sounded really cool, where it was like, just, it's easy. Buy an investment property. Your daughter lives in it, and you can rent out the rooms. It's a money-making scheme. I don't want to combine these things. These are good things, buying an investment property, but you're doing it in a bad way by co-signing and forcing yourself to buy in that area.
5: That's right.
2: Who knows if it's going to be a good area?
5: And it's usually a college town, right, is where you're buying. And so majority of the renters in that area are probably going to be college students. I would ask the question, would I buy an investment property in this area regardless if I had a child there or not?
2: Yeah. And I wouldn't co-sign. If you want to do it, just buy it outright yourself.
5: Right. That's right. And let her manage it for a fee or something. You know what I mean? Like if you wanted to like have something.
2: But I don't know if Patrick has a primary home with a mortgage on it, but I would not go get another mortgage.
5: No.
2: So if you can buy it in cash and you're just excited about this prospect of owning some property out there for whatever amount of time, you can go for it. But I would not do it the way you're describing here.
5: All right. Let's head to Logan is that Lafayette? Yeah. Hey,
2: Lafayette.
5: Logan.
2: Lafayette, isn't it?
5: Hey, Logan, welcome to the show.
6: Hi. Thank you guys for taking my call.
5: Absolutely. Welcome. How can we help?
6: So I'm kind of in a little bit of a pickle right now to where I'm trying to stick to the baby steps and make meaningful progress towards paying off my debt. But I just feel like, you know, that $1,000 I saved, like I will push it up to about $3,000. And then I kind of feel bad for having that much money, know it to be used somewhere else. And I just pay off my debt to get back down to $1,000 emergency fund. So I think it's just, I need like a clear goal in mind while paying off my debt. And that's why I'm asking you guys is how can I stick to that baby step number two?
5: Well, that kind of is your goal, is each individual debt that you're paying off is what you're looking at. And that's going to be your goal, is the next smallest debt. Is there something that's happening in your life that you're going to need more in that emergency fund? Or is it just the idea of having $1,000 that makes you nervous, or what causes you to keep bumping it up?
6: Well, because I moved out with my girlfriend in August of this past year. I used to live in a different state, and then we got jobs over here in Indiana, so that's where we've been for like the last 8 months. But my girlfriend was actually in a pretty bad car accident in October, and she did not have health insurance, so she just has a mountain pile of debt too that she's trying to pay off. So that's why I was thinking that I probably will need a little bit more, just in case if she's unable to pay something off or pay her bills, then maybe I could step in and help that way. But
2: how much debt do you have?
6: Right now, I paid off my credit cards. It was about $5,000 worth of credit cards about 2 months ago. So I just got the auto loan, which I did about a $2,500 payment today. So
2: nice.
6: It should be around $19,800, I believe.
2: So about $20,000 left on the car?
6: Yes.
2: What do you make a year?
6: I make about $41,000.
2: Oof. Man, that's a lot of car for your life.
6: Yeah.
2: What's the car worth?
6: I'm going to be honest. I got it at a pretty bad interest rate, too, but the car is worth probably around 11 to 13, give or take, trading.
2: Did you roll over negative equity?
6: Oh, I did not.
2: I'm wondering party value, if you can get closer to that 20 and you just save up $5,000 or $6,000 over the next couple months and just sell it and get a different car.
6: That was my plan, too, but I think the main issue with that is me and my girlfriend, we work different shifts, so it's
2: going to
6: be...
2: And you share one car?
6: We probably could, but I feel like it'd be more of a hassle just because I go to work at 12:30 and she goes to work at 4:30, so it's going to be kind of hard to...
5: But do y'all currently share one car?
6: We do not know. She has her own car.
5: Okay, wait. So what's the problem?
2: I don't understand
5: about working different shifts.
2: You're not going to be using her car. I'm saying get a different car. You save up $6,000, or whatever the difference you're underwater in, and then save up enough to get a different car, a cheap car. And then you'll have a different car and with no payment. And then you can stack up that emergency fund really quick.
5: Yeah. So basically, instead of paying off $20,000, then just save up $10,000. Cut your timeline in half. Save up $10,000. Pay off the negative equity, and then go get yourself a $4,000 car.
2: Let's say you sell yours for $15,000, you owe $20,000, right? So use part of your $10,000 to cover that, that's $5,000, and then you'll have $5,000 left to get a new-to-you car.
5: So you just cut your whole timeline in half, basically, of getting out of debt.
6: So instead of just making extra payments on my car, just save up the 10 grand in cash and just do it that way?
5: Yep. That's what I would do.
2: How quickly could you do that if you got real aggressive? Working multiple jobs, overtime if you can, all of that?
6: Probably by the end of the year, give or take.
2: Okay. That's not a bad timeline. And now it's, hey, I can survive on a $1,000 emergency fund until the end of the year.
5: Yeah, versus...
2: And if something comes up, you just stop the baby steps and stack up cash really quick.
5: Yeah, instead of all of 2027 still paying off this car. Do you know what I mean? Like it shrinks down that timeline. And then after that car, you have the new car, the old one sold and all of that, then you start saving up an emergency fund.
2: And at this point, truthfully, you're not in a place to support your girlfriend.
5: Yeah, you don't have the money. You're broke.
6: Yes,
2: so that's not a reality where you can cover her rent for her for any amount of time.
5: How old are you guys?
6: She's 20 and I'm 21.
5: Okay.
2: Do you have health insurance?
6: Sorry, say that again?
2: Do you have health insurance?
6: My dad pays for it. She has her own.
5: Okay. So, Logan, I think what you're doing and your thought process of taking care of her is very honorable, but I would keep finances as separate as possible because... There is no legal marriage here. There's nothing that protects you in any of this. I hope not, but there's a good chance that, you know, you guys 6 months down the road aren't together anymore. And if you, you know, went into debt or started giving, you know, all this money to her, that's 10, 12 grand that you don't have going to someone that you're not married to. And so, it sounds really harsh. And again, if you're in a position to help pay for her and you want to, and even if she leaves or you leave and it's, you know, you look back years from now and you're like, oh, wow, and you feel good about it still, then that's one thing. But we just have talked to some people, they pay on, you know, people's student loans and they're, you know, they're commingling lives. And so what happens is you end up commingling money naturally because you basically are acting like you're married, but you're not. And so I would just give you a word of caution. You guys may need to set up some pretty hard boundaries when it comes to money.
2: And if she can't pay rent for foreseeable amount of time, she needs to go find somewhere she can't afford it or go live with family while she heals. But you can't foot the bill for her.
6: Yeah, that makes sense. But it's also a fact that I've had a hard time saving over the years as well, to where I've actually never had probably more than like 4 grand cash at one time as well throughout my working life for the last 4 years.
5: Yeah.
2: And would you say that's due to having a little bit of debt?
6: Yeah, that's just doing stupid decisions when I was 18, 19 years old and translating to now, yeah.
2: So let that fear be the fuel to get out of debt faster with that $1,000 going, hey, I'm not safe. I want to be at a place where I got 20 grand saved up to protect me. And that's where you'll be if you follow the plan.
5: Yeah, and Logan, you're on the right track. And I mean, being 21 and starting this plan is amazing. There's people 41 that are starting this. You know,
2: wish I knew it when I was his age.
5: I mean, you are ahead decades. If you do this stuff, Logan, stay out of debt, live below your means, have this emergency fund, get out of debt, bump it up to a fully funded emergency fund, start investing in retirement. I mean, literally walking the baby steps, you will retire a multimillionaire.
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1: Today is Monday, July 6, 2026, and here is your Southern Indiana weather forecast. For today, mostly sunny skies are expected with a high near 86 degrees. Partly cloudy skies expected overnight tonight with a low around 70. Tomorrow, Tuesday, July 7th, mostly sunny skies expected with chances of showers and thunderstorms in the afternoon and a high near 86. Overnight, Tuesday night, partly cloudy skies expected with a low around 68. This has been your Southern Indiana weather.
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2: Today is Monday, July 6, 2026, and here is your Southern Indiana weather forecast. For today, mostly sunny skies are expected with a high near 86 degrees. Partly cloudy skies expected overnight tonight with a low around 70. Tomorrow, Tuesday, July 7th, mostly sunny skies expected with chances of showers and thunderstorms in the afternoon and a high near 86. Overnight, Tuesday night, partly cloudy skies expected with a low around 68. This has been your Southern Indiana weather.
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1: Today is Monday, July 6, 2026, and here is your Southern Indiana weather forecast. For today, mostly sunny skies are expected with a high near 86 degrees. Partly cloudy skies expected overnight tonight with a low around 70. Tomorrow, Tuesday, July 7th, mostly sunny skies expected with chances of showers and thunderstorms in the afternoon and a high near 86. Overnight, Tuesday night, partly cloudy skies expected with a low around 68. This has been your Southern Indiana weather.
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4: Today is Monday, July 6, 2026, and here is your Southern Indiana weather forecast. For today, mostly sunny skies are expected with a high near 86 degrees. Partly cloudy skies expected overnight tonight with a low around 70. Tomorrow, Tuesday, July 7th, mostly sunny skies expected with chances of showers and thunderstorms in the afternoon and a high near 86. Overnight, Tuesday night, partly cloudy skies expected with a low around 68. This has been your Southern Indiana weather.
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0: 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I just texted him demanding $500, or I'm going to send the photo to you and everyone he knows, because I'm
1: actually a 41-year-old guy named Chad, and I got bills to pay.
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5: Today is Monday, July 6, 2026, and here is your Southern Indiana weather forecast. For today, mostly sunny skies are expected with a high near 86 degrees. Partly cloudy skies expected overnight tonight with a low around 70. Tomorrow, Tuesday, July 7th, mostly sunny skies expected with chances of showers and thunderstorms in the afternoon and a high near 86. Overnight, Tuesday night, partly cloudy skies expected with a low around 68. This has been your Southern Indiana weather.
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4: Today is Monday, July 6, 2026, and here is your Southern Indiana weather forecast. For today, mostly sunny skies are expected with a high near 86 degrees. Partly cloudy skies expected overnight tonight with a low around 70. Tomorrow, Tuesday, July 7th, mostly sunny skies expected with chances of showers and thunderstorms in the afternoon and a high near 86. Overnight, Tuesday night, partly cloudy skies expected with a low around 68. This has been your Southern Indiana weather.
5: Y el aire acondicionado a todo lo que da. 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
4: And southwestern Indiana, overnight with your low 69, patchy fog late into early Tuesday morning. Once the fog gets out, a partly sunny day with the afternoon high of 86, a 20% chance on some afternoon rain, could be a thunderstorm as well. By Tuesday night with the low 68, 10% chance on evening rain, 40% rain Wednesday, sunny into 85. There's your southwestern Indiana overnight forecast.
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